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2: From the Capital Radio Newsroom, good morning. I'm Tia Priest-Willamott. The number of Australians missing following the Nepal floods has risen to 43 as rescuers race to free hundreds trapped inside hydropower tunnels. Nelson Scott reports.
3: At least 800 people have died and more than 3,000 are missing after a torrent of water, mud and debris tore through the Nepal-Tibet border. 43 Australians are now unaccounted for, up from 42, with only one missing Aussie found alive so far. The federal government will send an additional $3 million in aid, which is expected to arrive in the coming days. Meanwhile, Nepal says it's intensifying efforts to free close to 900 people trapped inside hydropower tunnels. At one site, rescuers drilled a hole, allowing them to abseil and send air to potential survivors. Crews have begun sending cameras inside to establish if anyone remains alive. Nelson Scott, Kathmandu.
2: The state health minister says the move to make motor neuron disease a notifiable condition in New South Wales will help researchers find answers. From tomorrow, medical practitioners will need to notify health authorities of an MND diagnosis. Ryan Park says that will help identify any information which may help find a cure.
4: The first jurisdiction in Australia to report cases of people living with motor neuron disease, and we hope this information can better help us understand how we get to a cure and how we provide better treatment for sufferers of this disease.
2: Two new opinion polls show support for One Nation and Labor is neck and neck at a national level. News Poll and Redbridge give Labor a primary vote of 29%. One Nation enjoys up to 30% backing. And officials in Canada are standing up to Donald Trump by installing a sign which says Lake Ontario, now and always. The US president signed an executive order last week seeking to change the name of Lake Ontario to Lake America. Ontario Premier Doug Ford says locals are dismissing the move.
5: President Trump can call it whatever he wants, but I can tell you the rest of the world will always call it Lake Ontario.
2: The Eels have thanked their home fans with a 38-18 win over the Sharks in their final game in Parramatta this season. Ronald Volkman starred in the halves as they ran in six tries in front of 18,000 fans. Eels coach Jason Ryles says the Sharks weren't at their best, but he's pleased to beat a top eight side.
6: I think by the Sharks' own admission, they're probably not going as well as they would like at this at the moment, especially with getting used to playing without Trindle at the moment. So it's probably a good time to get them.
2: World number one Scottie Scheffler has now surpassed Tiger Woods for career earnings on the PGA Tour after taking out the Tour Championship by three shots. And Taylor Preston is the first Aussie to pick up a win on the opening day at the US Open. And that's the latest news update from the Capital Radio Newsroom. I'm Tia Priest-Willamott.
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0: 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Winter road conditions.
8: 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On the Snow Mountains Highway, the road is open, the Link Road to Selwyn Snow Resort is open, Elliott Way's also open, and Cooma to Brown Mountain, the road is open. Keep it here for all the latest winter road updates.
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9: Clear skies expected for the rest of the day. Going to be a little bit cloudy in some areas tomorrow. Same for Wednesday. Jindabyne reaching a top of 20 degrees. Cooma a top of 21. Charlotte Pass should reach a top of 13 degrees. With Canberra reaching a top of 22. 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
9: 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The Weather Bureau advises there is a 0% chance of snow till 6 p.m.
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Town Centre, Jindabyne, looking absolutely gorgeous with the sunshine. Hope you're having a good Monday. Thanks for having it on Snow FM with McGrath Estate Agents of Buying, Selling and Property Management. 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All right, let's get you through this Monday workday. Hey, Miles Smith's Day, plus some old school Gaga. In fact, a song that introduced the world to Lady Gaga. On the way in 6 minutes, right now, brand new Olivia Dean. It's Baby Steps. 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

0: Thanks for having it on Snow FM. Hey, just when you thought you'd heard every kind of weird fact or news article about Taylor Swift, all of a sudden, I discover over the weekend, she grew up on a Christmas tree farm. You did too. Didn't even know they were a thing, but hey, there you go. I Knew It, I Knew You coming up on Snow FM with McGrath Estate Agents of Buying, Selling and Property Management. 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
3: Transport for New South Wales would like to advise Kosciuszko Road's open to Perisher, Guthaca Road's open to the village, and Alpine Way's open to Threadboat and beyond. On the Snow Mountains Highway, the road is open, the Link Road to Selwyn Snow Resort is open, Elliott Way's also open, and Cooma to Brown Mountain, the road is open. Keep it here for all the latest winter road updates.
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1: 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Teddy Swims the Door. 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

0: All right, we all know Monday, worst day of the week. So we need tunes like this to get us through. Old school Fatboy Slim, Praise You. When was the last time you heard this? It's been a while, hasn't it? Let me fix that for you. This on the way in the next 10. 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
1: 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Australian energy starts right here in the Snowy Mountains.
5: This is Budgie Baker. We've got ourselves a cracker of a day again. Plenty of sunshine. Snow cover's going to soften fairly quickly as the day goes on, though, but it will bring some fun skiing and boarding, just like spring. Charlotte Pass, Cozzy Triple Chair open to the top. Great views, long runs back to the village. First timers jumping onto that cozy carpet for their fun. And the Basin Pommer is open as well. Perisher, Mount P6 spinning again today. Front and centre valley looking okay. Four lifts open in Flukow. And it's the last day of the season in Smiggins with three lifts going. Threadbow, Basin, Carrolls, Gunbarrel, Cruiser, Antons. Plenty of choices on the upper slopes today. Friday flat for the kids and the first timers. Sunny, sunscreen, smiles, that's what you'll be wearing today, so just have a great time on the hill.
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6: From the Capital Radio Newsroom, good morning. I'm Tia Priest-Willamott. Family members of those missing in Nepal's deadly floods are heading overseas to try and find their loved ones. 43 Australians are among the thousands still unaccounted for in the natural disaster. Santosh Swamy's family is among them, and he says he's doing what he can with the little information he has.
7: We've been trying to establish all traces of contacts to understand their whereabouts, but unfortunately, we don't have any info as such. The location that they were there, it's no longer there. The place has been washed out.
6: Australia will send an extra $3 million in aid to Nepal over the coming days. Much of the funding will go towards emergency hygiene kits and solar lighting solutions. New South Wales is becoming the first state to make motor neuron disease a notifiable condition as part of efforts to find a cure. From tomorrow, doctors will need to notify health authorities when they make a diagnosis. The New South Wales government says it will give experts as much information as possible. Dolly Parton's been farewelled in Nashville. Entertainment reporter Peter Ford says the 80-year-old's been laid to rest at a small private family funeral in line with her wishes.
8: She's in the Woodlawn Cemetery. Now, that houses the bodies of a lot of very famous country music people, including Tammy Wynette, the Stand By Your Man, and a man called Porter Wagner, who, interestingly, is actually the man who I Will Always Love You was written for.
6: And a decade-long Australian medical trial has opened the door for better treatment of some heart conditions. Researchers found a device that corrects dangerous heart rhythms, reduces sudden cardiac death in patients younger than 70. Flinders University Professor Joseph Salvana-Yagam says the defibrillators are currently only funded for those suffering from severe heart dysfunction.
9: There is a treatment paradox in the sense that the greatest number of patients with sudden death are usually those with mild dysfunction, and these people are currently not receiving this defibrillator treatment.
6: Australia's rising tennis star Talia Gibson won't let an early exit from the US Open cloud a breakout 2026. The Aussie was knocked out in the opening round in the three sets by Croatia's Donna Vekic. Gibson says she's disappointed with the match, not the season.
10: If I'm looking at my entire year so far, yeah, I've achieved a lot of things that I probably at the start of the year wouldn't have necessarily thought that I would have been able to. So, yeah, to still be in the position that I am now, I don't really think I have any points to defend.
6: In the NRL, the Warriors have locked up a top two finish with a 46-32 win over the Knights. The Sharks' top four hopes are now gone after a 38-18 loss to the Eels. And reigning world champ Molly Picklum has been upset in the second round of the Fiji Surf Pro. And that's the latest news update from the Capital Radio newsroom. I'm Tia Priest-Willamott.
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12: 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On the Snow Mountains Highway, the road is open, the Link Road to Selwyn Snow Resort is open, Elliott Way's also open, and Cooma to Brown Mountain, the road is open. Keep it here for all the latest winter road updates.
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15: This guy's expected for the rest of the day. Going to be mostly clear again tomorrow. A little bit cloudy on Wednesday, though. Jindabyne reaching a top of 20 degrees today. Coomera, a top of 21. Charlotte past 13. Canberra looking at a top of 22 degrees. 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

0: 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This guy next. 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
4: Transport for New South Wales would like to advise Kosciuszko Road's open to Perisher, Guthaca Road's open to the village, and Alpine Way's open to Threadboat and beyond. On the Snow Mountains Highway, the road is open, the Link Road to Selwyn Snow Resort is open, Elliot Way's also open, and Cooma to Brown Mountain, the road is open. Keep it here for all the latest winter road updates.
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0: 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Sam Fender, Olivia Dean, Rain Me In on the way before 12. It's Snuff M.
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0: 19 weeks at number one in the UK, that's Spence. Sam Fender, Olivia Dean, Rain Me In on Snow FM. One of the songs that it kept off top spot. Is this? Can't believe this didn't hit top spot. Alex Warren, it's Fever Dream, and it's coming up for you after the latest news, sport and weather details. That is next on Snow FM.
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1: 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Building Snowy 2.0. Australia's biggest battery right here in the Snowy Mountains.
6: This is Budgie Baker. We've got ourselves a cracker of a day again. Plenty of sunshine. Snow cover's going to soften fairly quickly as the day goes on, though, but it will bring some fun skiing and boarding, just like spring. Charlotte Pass, Cosy Triple Chair open to the top. Great views, long runs back to the village. First timers jumping onto that Cosy carpet for their fun. And the Basin Pommer is open as well. Perisher, Mount P6 spinning again today. Front and centre valley looking okay. Four lifts open in Blue Cow. And it's the last day of the season in Smiggins with three lifts going. Threadbow, Basin, Carrolls, Gun Barrel, Cruiser, Anton. Plenty of choices on the upper slopes today. Friday flat for the kids and the first timers. Sunny, sunscreen, smiles, that's what you'll be wearing today. So just have a great time on the hill.
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0: From the Capital Radio Newsroom, I'm Alex Stockerty. The number of Australians missing in Nepal has risen to 43 as families wait desperately for answers. The death toll from the flood disaster is nearing 800, with thousands of people still missing in the region. Australian engineer Arnold Dix is assisting with rescue efforts for those trapped in tunnels at power sites. He's told today they're holding out hope some people may have survived.
8: What we're hoping is that we've got people who may still be alive in what remains of the turbine rooms or associated tunnels underneath that.
0: Iran has announced retaliatory attacks on United States bases in the Middle East as the conflict escalates again following weeks of relative peace. American forces say they attacked Iranian sites preparing to launch rockets with sea mines into the Strait of Hormuz. Police have arrested the captain of a boat and seven of its crew members after a deadly incident off northern Cyprus. Eight people have died and more than a dozen are missing after the boat capsized. It's understood the vessel was heading to Turkey and began taking on water shortly after departure. There's suggestions the rate of suicide could surge in Queensland. Projections based on Queensland Mental Health Commission data show the state will likely record 842 deaths by the end of 2026, the highest on record in more than 5 years. And if you're out there struggling, Lifeline is available on 13 11 14. New South Wales is becoming the first state to make motor neurone disease a notifiable condition as part of efforts to find a cure. From tomorrow, doctors will need to notify health authorities when they make a diagnosis. The state government says it'll give experts as much information as possible. A decade-long Australian medical trial has opened the door for better treatment of some heart conditions. Researchers have found a device which corrects dangerous heart rhythms, reduces sudden cardiac death in patients younger than 70. Flinders University Professor Joseph Selvanayagam says the defibrillators are currently only funded for those suffering from severe heart dysfunction.
9: There is a treatment paradox in the sense that the greatest number of patients with
7: sudden death are usually those with mild dysfunction, and these people are currently not receiving this defibrillator treatment.
0: Also making news, more retirees are looking for housing that supports independence and care, but data suggests demand is surging ahead of supply. Checking sport and in AFL, Hawthorn expects Jack Ginnivan and Carl Amon to be 100% fit to play in their upcoming final against Fremantle. The MCG will soon be set a stage to the NFL, where the LA Rams go head-to-head with the San Francisco 49ers. Taylor Preston is the first Australian to win through to the second round at the US Tennis Open, and reigning world champ Molly Picklum has been upset in the second round of the Fiji Surf Pro. That's the latest news update from the Capital Radio newsroom.
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1: 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Winter road conditions.
10: 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On the Snow Mountains Highway, the road is open, the Link Road to Selwyn Snow Resort is open, Elliott Way's also open, and Cooma to Brown Mountain, the road is open. Keep it here for all the latest winter road updates.
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11: Snow FM weather.
12: Clear skies expected for the rest of the day. Mostly clear again tomorrow. A little bit cloudy on Wednesday, though. Jindabyne reaching a top of 20 degrees today. Cooma a top of 21. Charla Pass reaching a top of 13 degrees, with Canberra looking a top of 22. 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

0: RVM Breakfast with Beck and Jack. Back tomorrow morning from 6. Speaking of the guys, one of Jack's favourite artists on the way for you next. Bit of Dua Lipa coming up on this Monday afternoon on Snow FM with McGrath Estate Agents for buying, selling and property management. 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
3: Transport for New South Wales would like to advise Kosciuszko Road's open to Perisher, Guthaca Road's open to the village, and Alpine Way's open to Threadboat and beyond. On the Snow Mountains Highway, the road is open, the Link Road to Selwyn Snow Resort is open, Elliott Way's also open, and Cooma to Brown Mountain, the road is open. Keep it here for all the latest winter road updates.
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5: This is Budgie Baker. We've got ourselves a cracker of a day again. Plenty of sunshine. Snow cover's going to soften fairly quickly as the day goes on, though, but it will bring some fun skiing and boarding, just like spring. Charlotte Pass, Cosy Triple Chair open to the top. Great views, long runs back to the village. First timers jumping onto that Cosy carpet for their fun. And the Basin Pommer is open as well. Perisher, Mount P6 spinning again today. Front and centre valley looking okay. Four lifts open in Blue Cow. And it's the last day of the season in Smiggins with three lifts going. Threadbow, Basin, Carrolls, Gunbarrel, Cruiser, Antons. Plenty of choices on the upper slopes today. Friday flat for the kids and the first timers. Sunny, sunscreen, smiles, that's what you'll be wearing today, so just have a great time on the hill.
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0: From the Capital Radio Newsroom, I'm Alex Stockerty. Relatives of those caught up in Nepal's flood disaster are growing more desperate by the day as the search for those missing intensifies. The death toll is nearing 800 and thousands of people are still unaccounted for. Sarada Vishwanathan's family is among the 43 Australians yet to be found. She's told today the federal government needs to be doing more.
6: The area that they were last seen in is very difficult to reach by foot. There's only 40 helicopters being sent across Nepal every single day, which is clearly not enough. We know that they're a third world country that doesn't have enough support there, and we need to send our Australians there to try and find our family.
0: Labor has announced another $3 million in aid, largely in the form of emergency hygiene kits and solar lighting solutions. The conflict in the Middle East has flared after weeks of relative peace. US forces have launched a fresh attack on Iranian rocket launchers in the Strait of Hormuz, saying they were preparing to deploy sea mines. Iran has announced retaliatory attacks on United States bases in the Middle East. Two new opinion polls show support for One Nation and Labour is neck and neck at a national level. News Poll and Redbridge gave Labour a primary vote of 29%. One Nation enjoys up to 30% backing. Older Australians eager to settle into retirement living are finding themselves in a lengthy queue. A Retirement Living Council census shows almost 27,000 people registered to join retirement village waitlists in 2025. Executive Director Daniel Gannon says demand is surging ahead of supply.
7: There's about 2 million people over the age of 75, and this cohort will grow to 3.7 million by 2040. But there's just too much red tape that gets in the way of building more age-friendly homes. There are too many local governments that get in the way, too much congestion in the pipeline. But we're also seeing massive problems with construction costs.
0: At least 8 people are dead and more than a dozen are missing after a boat capsized off northern Cyprus. New South Wales is becoming the first state to make motor neurone disease a notifiable condition as part of efforts to find a cure. And Australian boxing great Tony Mundine has died at the age of 75. He's the only Australian boxer to fight across four weight divisions for world titles. Checking sport and in NRL, Knights forward Jacob Saifiti will need to head to the judiciary if he's to play again this season. He's facing a four-game ban with an early guilty plea for a shoulder charge, which saw him sent off in their 46-32 loss to the Warriors. The Melbourne Storm has announced Joe Chan will be released after their final game against the Sharks on Saturday. He's to join the Cowboys next season. Aussie Minwoo Lee has finished equal fourth at the PGA Tour's season-ending Tour Championship, won by Scottie Scheffler. And Taylor Preston is the first Australian to win through to the second round at the US Open. That's the latest news update from the Capital Radio newsroom.
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9: 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On the Snow Mountains Highway, the road is open, the Link Road to Selwyn Snow Resort is open, Elliott Way's also open, and Cooma to Brown Mountain, the road is open. Keep it here for all the latest winter road updates.
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12: Tomorrow, mostly sunny after some morning frost. Wednesday, partly cloudy, high chance of showers about the ranges. Thursday, partly cloudy, shower or two possible, and snow expected to fall above 1,800 metres. Jindabyne reaching your top tomorrow of 17 after a nice low of 8. Cooma reaching your top tomorrow of 19 after a nice low of 0. And Canberra dropping to 3 degrees tonight, climbing to a top of 20 tomorrow. 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
12: Checking the Snow FM Snow Watch, the Weather Bureau advises there's a 0% chance of snow till 6 p.m.
13: Snow.
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12: Happy Monday afternoon here on Snow FM. Olivia Rodrigo right after this one from the Script and Will.i.am. It's Hall of Fame. Yeah.

0: and so a bit Aussie stuff. It's your Monday afternoon here on Snow FM 97.7. This next one, Katy Perry, she woke up one day and it was in her head for about a year and she didn't do anything with it.
1: Because I was a little bit like perplexed that like, ooh, what an interesting little course. What did pop into my head? And then it just would not go away. It was like a little pebble in my shoe.
0: And then she decided to put it towards something, and this is it. It's Katy Perry, I Kissed a Girl.

0: Ed Sheeran, Sapphire, thanks for having it here on Snow FM. For your Monday workday, we've got someone now, he's called The Weeknd, but he's missing a little E at the end of his name. And the reason why is actually because a Canadian rock band already owned the copyright to the name, so now he's The Weeknd. He's going to play with this one, Save Your Tears, just after you Winter Reports.
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3: Transport for New South Wales would like to advise Kosciuszko Road's open to Perisher, Guthaga Road's open to the village, and Alpine Way's open to Threadboat and beyond. On the Snow Mountains Highway, the road is open, the Link Road to Selwyn Snow Resort is open, Elliott Way's also open, and Cooma to Brown Mountain, the road is open. Keep it here for all the latest winter road updates.
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0: 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Thanks for keeping it here on Snow FM, home of the Snow FM Breakfast Show. 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

0: Mark Ronson, Miley Cyrus, Nothing Breaks Like a Heart. Keep you here on Snow FM, the latest news snow report, as well as the Capital Newsroom. Continues just after 2, and it's a lovely day here in the snowies. We're going to check out that weather too. And there's Rihanna up next.
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1: 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Building Snowy 2.0, Australia's biggest battery right here in the Snowy Mountains.
6: This is Budgie Baker. We've got ourselves a cracker of a day again. Plenty of sunshine. Snow cover's going to soften fairly quickly as the day goes on, though, but it will bring some fun skiing and boarding, just like spring. Charlotte Pass, Cosy Triple Chair open to the top. Great views, long runs back to the village. First timers jumping onto that Cosy carpet for their fun. And the Basin Pommer is open as well. Perisher, Mount P6 spinning again today. Front and centre valley looking okay. Four lifts open in Blue Cow. And it's the last day of the season in Smiggins with three lifts. Lifts going. Threadbow, Basin, Carrolls, Gunbarrel, Cruiser, Anton's. Plenty of choices on the upper slopes today. Friday flat for the kids and the first timers. Sunny, sunscreen, smiles, that's what you'll be wearing today. So just have a great time on the hill.
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7: From the Capital Radio Newsroom, I'm Alex Stockerty. A One Nation MP says the party's relatability is resonating with Australians after it secured its first lower house spot in Western Australia. The group was victorious at the Secret Harbour by-election, snatching a safe Labor seat, and polling suggests the two parties are neck and neck at national level. MP Barnaby Joyce says One Nation is finding common ground with voters.
8: I saw a young businessman, neat and tidy, sharp, who was going through, who basically was a reflection of how they saw their life, and would they thought, well, that's a person from small business who obviously gets it.
7: Relatives of those caught up in Nepal's flood disaster are pleading for more to be done to help find those still unaccounted for. The death toll is nearing 800 and thousands of people are still missing, including 43 Australians. The Australian Air Force will deliver an additional $3 million in aid to Nepal over the coming days. The Defence Minister will travel to the United States to advance a $21 billion deal to boost Australia's stake in AI development. Richard Marles says the technology will one day operate submarines and aircraft. Mr. Marles will also meet with the Defence Secretaries of the US and UK to discuss the AUKUS pact. Officials in Canada are standing up to Donald Trump by installing a sign which says Lake Ontario now and always. The US president signed an executive order last week seeking to change the name of Lake Ontario to Lake America. Ontario Premier Doug Ford says locals are dismissing the move.
9: President Trump can call it whatever he wants, but I can tell you the rest of the world will always call it Lake Ontario.
7: New e-bike and e-scooter reforms are being rolled out across Queensland. Riders will need to be at least 16 years of age and hold a valid driver's licence. Those who aren't old enough can still ride if supervised. Queensland Police Acting Deputy Commissioner Rhys Wildman says the parents of children caught doing the wrong thing will be held to account.
10: Parents are liable to a fine of $518 for allowing a child to ride these particular devices. And of course, young people themselves are certainly open to prosecution under the Juvenile Justice Act.
7: The New South Wales government is being accused of dragging its feet after announcing similar reforms yet to be enacted. Briefly, an increasing amount of small business owners are seeking assistance as they struggle to pay back tax debts. And the federal government has announced new identity protection measures to help Australians in the fight against cybercrime. Checking sport, and Aussie golfer Josh Armstrong has won the opening event on the PGA Tour of Australasia, the PNG Open in Port Moresby. Taylor Preston is the first Australian to win through to the second round at the US Tennis Open. And reigning world champ Molly Picklum has been upset in the second round of the Fiji Surf Pro. That's the latest news update from the Capital Radio newsroom.
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11: 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Let's do it.
1: 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Winter road conditions.
0: 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For all the latest winter road updates, keep it here.
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2: Snow, FM, weather.
0: Tomorrow, mostly sunny after some morning frost. Wednesday, partly cloudy, high chance of showers about the ranges. Thursday, partly cloudy, shower or two possible, and snow expected to fall above 1,800 metres. Chindabyne reaches your top tomorrow of 17 after a nice low of 8. Cooma reaches your top tomorrow of 19 after a nice low of 0. And Canberra dropping to 3 degrees tonight, climbing to a top of 20 tomorrow. 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
0: 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The Weather Bureau advises there's a 0% chance of snow till 6 p.m.
11: Snow.
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0: Up and coming artist Sienna Sparrow is going to play in a few minutes' time. 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

0: Blaze No FM, Calvin Harris, We Feel So Close. And still to come, something to look forward to, a song for your high school hit, which I feel like is just forever linked with Shrek after featuring in the movie's opening scene.
1: There's always people discovering it, and one of those cultural touchstones that just seems to resonate forever. So I think now people, 30 years later, just unironically love Smash Mouth. That's a blessing.
0: And they're going to play in about 5 minutes' time. For now, enjoy this one. It's G Flip, and on

0: 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Keep it here on Style FM 97.7 for your Monday workday. This next song, Chainsmokers and Coldplay teamed up for this one. And this song kind of came out of an accident. The Chainsmokers had decided to leave the studio. They were like, yep, we're done for the day. Called an Uber. Uber was too late. And then they found this old kind of piano loop somewhere in the studio. And ended up with this song, Something Just Like This. It's coming up just after your Winter Road Reports.
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0: Transport for New South Wales would like to advise Kosciuszko Road is open to Perisher, Cuthbert Road is open to the village, Alpine Way Road is open to Thredbo and beyond, the Snow Mountains Highway Road is open, the Link Road Selwyn Snow Resort Road open, Elliott Way Tumbarumba to Selwyn Road open, and Coomera Brown Mountain Road is open. For all the latest winter road updates, keep it here.
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0: should be. That's a Tokyo with Lanterns on Snow FM 97.7. Now, we wrapped up Love and Local Shop the Snowies, but the big question is, who has won the $5,000? Well, we can find out tomorrow morning with Beck and Jack. Keep those phones handy. Could be you we're calling. And even if you didn't enter, well, listen in. The winner could be someone you know, maybe your friend, family, your mum. That's tomorrow morning on the Style Fan Breakfast Show with Beck and Jack from 6. Up next, Miles Smith, Niall Horan with Drive Safe.
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0: 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About to check out that road report as well as the news and your weather. And after three, this guy giving non-American fans all across the world some serious case of the FOMOs. A couple of nights into his 30 shows at MSG in New York, and oh, the show looks amazing. Harry Styles is playing next with Aperture.
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1: 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Australian energy starts right here in the Snowy Mountains.
7: This is Budgie Baker. Yet another nice sunny day, but not for much longer. There is a change coming through later tomorrow. But today, snow cover didn't take too long to soften, so the early groomed runs were definitely the pick. Charlotte Pass, Cossie Triple Chair, open at the top for the better skiers and boarders. First times were just having a blast on the Cossie carpet for all their fun, and the Basin Pommer was open as well. Perisher, Mount P6 was pretty busy. Front and Centre Valley were looking probably the best. It's the last day in Blue Cow, so all the action will move back to Perisher from now on. Thribo, Cruiser Gun Barrel, Anton's the best. Plenty of choices on the upper slopes. Friday flat for the kids and the first timers. Not liking the change coming in tomorrow. So hope you made the most of winter as spring skiing and boarding starts tomorrow.
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8: From the Capital Radio Newsroom, I'm Alex Stockerty. The number of Australians missing in Nepal has risen to 43 as families wait desperately for answers. The death toll from the flood disaster is nearing 800, with thousands of people still missing in the region. Australian engineer Arnold Dix is assisting with rescue efforts for those trapped in tunnels at power sites. He's told today they're holding out hope some people may have survived.
9: What we're hoping is that we've got people who may still be alive in what remains of the turbine rooms or associated tunnels underneath that.
8: Iran has announced retaliatory attacks on United States bases in the Middle East as the conflict escalates again following weeks of relative peace. American forces say they attacked Iranian sites preparing to launch rockets with sea mines into the Strait of Hormuz. Police have arrested the captain of a boat and seven of its crew members after a deadly incident off northern Cyprus. Eight people have died and more than a dozen are missing after the boat capsized. It's understood the vessel was heading to Turkey and began taking on water shortly after departure. There's suggestions the rate of suicide could surge in Queensland. Projections based on Queensland Mental Health Commission data show the state will likely record 842 deaths by the end of 2026, the highest on record in more than 5 years. And if you're out there struggling, Lifeline is available on 13 11 14. New South Wales is becoming the first state to make motor neurone disease a notifiable condition as part of efforts to find a cure. From tomorrow, doctors will need to notify health authorities when they make a diagnosis. The state government says it will give experts as much information as possible. A decade-long Australian medical trial has opened the door for better treatment of some heart conditions. Researchers have found a device which corrects dangerous heart rhythms, reduces sudden cardiac death in patients younger than 70. Flinders University Professor Joseph Selvanayagam says the defibrillators are currently only funded for those suffering from severe heart dysfunction.
10: There is a treatment paradox in the sense that the greatest number of patients with sudden death are usually those with mild dysfunction, and these people are currently are not receiving this defibrillator treatment.
8: Also making news, more retirees are looking for housing that supports independence and care, but data suggests demand is surging ahead of supply. Checking sport, and in AFL, Hawthorn expects Jack Ginnivan and Carl Amon to be 100% fit to play in their upcoming final against Fremantle. The MCG will soon be set a stage to the NFL, where the LA Rams go head-to-head with the San Francisco 49ers. Taylor Preston is the first Australian to win through to the second round at the US Tennis Open, and reigning world champ Molly Picklum has been upset in the second round of the Fiji Surf Pro. That's the latest news update from the Capital Radio newsroom.
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0: 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For all the latest winter road updates, keep it here.
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1: Snow FM weather.
0: Tomorrow, mostly sunny after some morning frost. Wednesday, partly cloudy, high chance of showers about the ranges. Thursday, partly cloudy, shower or two possible, and snow expected to fall above 1,800 metres. Jindabyne reaching a top tomorrow of 17 after a nice low of 8. Cooma reaching a top tomorrow of 19 after a nice low of 0. And Canberra dropping to 3 degrees tonight, climbing to a top of 20 tomorrow. 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
0: 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The Weather Bureau advises there's a 0% chance of snow till 6 p.m.
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0: The Snowy's best music continues this afternoon. We got Lady Gaga playing just after this one from Harry Styles. Bapcha.

Jessica Malboy Byrne, keep here on Snow FM. Sort of come an artist who has officially kicked off his Australian arena tour, timed perfectly with the release of his new album Wild Child. And his first of three Sydney shows was streamed globally, actually on TikTok Live, giving fans everywhere a little front row seat for the new album. It's a play next after this one from One Republic and Alesso. I'll lose myself.

0: Oh, Khan with The Great Divide on Snow FM. This next band been around for quite some time, actually since 1994. Released an album 97 going by Kara's Flowers. And, well, it did so bad they actually got dropped by their label. Then they found a new guitarist, 2001, changed their name to their sound and released their first album, which did very well. Still like so, Maroon 5 up next with Payphone.
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0: Transport for New South Wales would like to advise Kosciuszko Road is open to Perisher, Cuthbert Road is open to the village, Alpine Way Road is open to Thredbo and beyond, the Stone Mountains Highway Road is open, the Link Road Selwyn Snow Resort Road open, Elliot Way Tumbarumba to Selwyn Road open, and Coomera Brown Mountain Road is open. For all the latest winter road updates, keep it here.
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0: Ismail. Uncle Greco, Ismail Cooper here on Snow FM. We've got a great Monday motivation song. A song that was actually written for a sibling.
1: A song that was speaking to a 14-year-old who's my brother, that was just kind of all the things I wish I'd heard at that age. No one else
0: can feel it for you. Natasha Bedingfield on in a few minutes' time. No one else. This one we all know and love, it's Unwritten.
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0: 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Gibby here on Snow FM. Lovely day here in the Snowies. Better check out that snow report as well as your news and your weather. Hope you're soaking up. Might have a little bit of a change in the next couple of days. In the meantime, the Snowies' best music continues. Zara Larsson up next. But never forget you.
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1: 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Building Snowy 2.0. Australia's biggest battery right here in the Snowy Mountains.
8: This is Budgie Baker. Yet another nice sunny day, but not for much longer. There is a change coming through later tomorrow. But today, snow cover didn't take too long to soften, so the early groomed runs were definitely the pick. Charlotte Pass, Cossie Triple Chair, open at the top for the better skiers and boarders. First timers were just having a blast on the Cossie carpet for all their fun, and the Basin Pommer was open as well. Perisher, Mount P6 was pretty busy. Front and Centre Valley were looking probably the best. It's the last day in Blue Cow, so all the action will move back to Perisher from now on. Thredbo, Cruiser, Gun Barrel, Anton's the best. Plenty of choices on the upper slopes. Friday flat for the kids and the first timers. Not liking the change coming in tomorrow, so hope you made the most of winter as spring skiing and boarding starts tomorrow.
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10: From the Capital Radio Newsroom, I'm Alex Stockerty. Relatives of those caught up in Nepal's flood disaster are growing more desperate by the day as the search for those missing intensifies. The death toll is nearing 800 and thousands of people are still unaccounted for. Sarada Vishwanathan's family is among the 43 Australians yet to be found. She's told today the federal government needs to be doing more.
11: The area that they were last seen in is very difficult to reach by foot. There's only 40 helicopters being sent across Nepal every single day, which is clearly not enough. We know that they're a third world country that doesn't have enough support there, and we need to send our Australians there to try and find our family.
10: Labor has announced another $3 million in aid, largely in the form of emergency hygiene kits and solar lighting solutions. The conflict in the Middle East has flared after weeks of relative peace. US forces have launched a fresh attack on Iranian rocket launchers in the Strait of Hormuz, saying they were preparing to deploy sea mines. Iran has announced retaliatory attacks on United States bases in the Middle East. Two new opinion polls show support for One Nation and Labour is neck and neck at a national level. News Poll and Redbridge gave Labour a primary vote of 29%. One Nation enjoys up to 30% backing. Older Australians eager to settle into retirement living are finding themselves in a lengthy queue. A Retirement Living Council census shows almost 27,000 people registered to join retirement village waitlists in 2025. Executive Director Daniel Gannon says demand is surging ahead of supply.
12: There's about 2 million people over the age of 75. This cohort will grow to 3.7 million by 2040. But there's just too much red tape that gets in the way of building more age-friendly homes. There are too many local governments that get in the way, too much congestion in the pipeline. But we're also seeing massive problems with construction costs.
10: At least 8 people are dead and more than a dozen are missing after a boat capsized off northern Cyprus. New South Wales is becoming the first state to make motor neurone disease a notifiable condition as part of efforts to find a cure. And Australian boxing great Tony Mundine has died at the age of 75. He's the only Australian boxer to fight across four weight divisions for world titles. Checking sport and in NRL, Knights forward Jacob Saifiti will need to head to the judiciary if he's to play again this season. He's facing a four-game ban with an early guilty plea for a shoulder charge, which saw him sent off in their 46-32 loss to the Warriors. The Melbourne Storm has announced Joe Chan will be released after their final game against the Sharks on Saturday. He's to join the Cowboys next season. Aussie Minwoo Lee has finished equal fourth at the PGA Tour's season-ending Tour Championship, won by Scottie Scheffler. And Taylor Preston is the first Australian to win through to the second round at the US Open. That's the latest news update from the Capital Radio newsroom.
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1: 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Winter road conditions.
0: 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For all the latest winter road updates, keep it here.
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1: Snow FM weather.
0: Tomorrow, mostly sunny after some morning frost. Wednesday, partly cloudy, high chance of showers about the ranges. Thursday, partly cloudy, shower or two possible, and snow expected to fall above 1,800 metres. Chinderbine reach your top tomorrow of 17 after a nice low of 8. Cooma reach your top tomorrow of 19 after a nice low of 0. And Canberra dropping to 3 degrees tonight, climbing to a top of 20 tomorrow. 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
0: 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The Weather Bureau advises there's a 0% chance of snow till 6 p.m.
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0: Don't forget, we got Will and Woody driving you home from 5 this afternoon. Right now, Zara Larson, MNEK. Never forget you. I used to.

0: Selena Gomez with Lose You to Love Me here on Snow FM. And there's still to come an artist doing some amazing things off stage and on stage. She just launched her first ever all-female festival, Daisy Chain Fields, over the weekend.
1: It's a real honor to announce that we are donating $10 million to be 100% of net proceeds going to nonprofit organizations dedicated to advocating for and supporting women and girls.
0: Which has now been doubled to $20 million. She also brought out some very special guests, Stevie Nicks and Alanis Morissette as well. You can find out who that is. She's going to play in a few minutes' time. First, we've got A Cat's Eye with Animals.

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1: Just something about you. Way I'm looking at you, whatever. 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

0: Edson Boom, Mr. Electric Blue. Keep it here on Snow FM. Hey, for all the latest updates, anything happening on air, especially competitions like Love and Local, Shop the Snowies, which will be announced tomorrow morning. So do have your phones handy on the Snow FM breakfast show. But make sure you're following us up on socials and Instagram and Facebook for all the latest updates. And wherever you are in the Snowies, make sure you keep it here on Snow FM. A little afternoon pick-me-up. It's Katy Perry up next, Last Friday Night, just after your road reports.
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0: Transport for New South Wales would like to advise Kosciuszko Road is open to Perisher, Cuthbert Road is open to the village, Alpine Way Road is open to Thredbo and beyond, the Snow Mountains Highway Road is open, the Link Road Selwyn Snow Resort Road open, Elliot Way Tumbarumba to Selwyn Road open, and Coomera Brown Mountain Road is open. For all the latest winter road updates, keep it here.
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0: Five Stars Wildflower. Keep it here on Snow FM. The Snow Mountain's best music continues this afternoon with a song from Taylor Swift about a very famous 50s, 60s Hollywood actor known for violet eyes. Elizabeth Taylor from T-Swift up next.
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0: 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Coming up just after 5, we also got Will and Woody driving you home. And in between the boys, we have got the Stone Mountain's best music. 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
5: Census night was Tuesday the 11th of August. 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
1: 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Australian energy starts right here in the Snowy Mountains.
6: This is Budgie Baker. Yet another nice sunny day, but not for much longer. There is a change coming through later tomorrow. But today, snow cover didn't take too long to soften, so the early groomed runs were definitely the pick. Charlotte Pass, Cossie Triple Chair, open at the top for the better skiers and boarders. First times were just having a blast on the Cossie carpet for all their fun, and the Basin Pommer was open as well. Perisher, Mount P6 was pretty busy. Front and Centre Valley were looking probably the best. It's the last day in Blue Cow, so all the action will move back to Perisher from now on. Thribo, Cruiser Gun Barrel, Anton's the best. Plenty of choices on the upper slopes. Friday flat for the kids and the first timers. Not liking the change coming in tomorrow. So hope you made the most of winter as spring skiing and boarding starts tomorrow.
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7: From the Capital Radio Newsroom, I'm Alex Stockerty. A One Nation MP says the party's relatability is resonating with Australians after it secured its first lower house spot in Western Australia. The group was victorious at the Secret Harbour by-election, snatching a safe Labor seat, and polling suggests the two parties are neck and neck at national level. MP Barnaby Joyce says One Nation is finding common ground with voters.
8: They saw a young businessman, neat and tidy, sharp, who basically was a reflection of how they saw their life, and they thought, well, that's a person from small business who obviously gets it.
7: Relatives of those caught up in Nepal's flood disaster are pleading for more to be done to help find those still unaccounted for. The death toll is nearing 800 and thousands of people are still missing, including 43 Australians. The Australian Air Force will deliver an additional $3 million in aid to Nepal over the coming days. The Defence Minister will travel to the United States to advance a $21 billion deal to boost Australia's stake in AI development. Richard Marles says the technology will one day operate submarines and aircraft. Mr. Marles will also meet with the Defence Secretaries of the US and UK to discuss the AUKUS Pact. Officials in Canada are standing up to Donald Trump by installing a sign which says Lake Ontario now and always. The US President signed an executive order last week seeking to change the name of Lake Ontario to Lake America. Ontario Premier Doug Ford says locals are dismissing the move.
9: President Trump can call it whatever he wants, but I can tell you the rest of the world will always call it Lake Ontario.
7: New e-bike and e-scooter reforms are being rolled out across Queensland. Riders will need to be at least 16 years of age and hold a valid driver's licence. Those who aren't old enough can still ride if supervised. Queensland Police Acting Deputy Commissioner Rhys Wildman says the parents of children caught doing the wrong thing will be held to account.
10: Parents are liable to a fine of $518 for allowing a child to ride these particular devices. And of course, young people themselves are certainly open to prosecution under the Juvenile Justice Act.
7: The New South Wales government is being accused of dragging its feet after announcing similar reforms yet to be enacted. Briefly, an increasing amount of small business owners are seeking assistance as they struggle to pay back tax debts. And the federal government has announced new identity protection measures to help Australians in the fight against cybercrime. Checking sport, and Aussie golfer Josh Armstrong has won the opening event on the PGA Tour of Australasia, the PNG Open in Port Moresby. Taylor Preston is the first Australian to win through to the second round of the US Tennis Open. And reigning world champ Molly Picklum has been upset in the second round of the Fiji Surf Pro. That's the latest news update from the Capital Radio newsroom.
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0: 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For all the latest winter road updates, keep it here.
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1: Snow FM weather.
0: Tomorrow, mostly sunny after some morning frost. Wednesday, partly cloudy, high chance of showers about the ranges. Thursday, partly cloudy, shower or two possible, and snow expected to fall above 1,800 metres. Jindabyne reaches your top tomorrow of 17 after a nice low of 8. Coomera reaches your top tomorrow of 19 after a nice low of 0. And Canberra dropping to 3 degrees tonight, climbing to a top of 20 tomorrow. 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
0: 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The Weather Bureau advises there's a 0% chance of snow till 6 p.m.

0: 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Well, not really.
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4: We are back.
5: Just.
4: We're barely back. We're back.
5: Yes. I think my body's here. My brain is elsewhere.
4: Absolutely.
5: I couldn't tell you where my brain is, but
4: it's probably still at the Paradise Resort.
5: Oh, yeah. It's a huge weekend we have to play for you guys.
4: Yes.
5: As we took our daughters on the Dadventure 2.0.
4: Yes.
5: I mean, I thought camping was hard. Bring back camping.
4: Camping is tranquil, right?
5: Bring back camping.
4: Like, it's nice.
5: Yeah.
4: It's calm.
5: I'm all for camping. We decided to go to Movie World this time round. We're going to play you the audio, as I said, all across the week. This is just a little snippet of audio, though, just to show you the level of excitement we were dealing with all week.
6: What did Batman tell you?
7: He loves me.
4: Oh. Batman was a factor.
5: Batman was
4: a big factor. One of them loved him. One of them hated him.
5: Yeah.
4: So that was hard to balance.
5: He's a polarizing figure.
4: He is. Yeah. He's a dark knight, isn't he?
5: Absolutely. Actually, it's perfectly showed between our two daughters' reaction to him. Some people love him, some people hate him. Is he doing the right thing? Should the police just be fighting crime?
4: It's so true. Private justice. I mean, where do we all stand with it? We're not doing that topic today. But we will be covering off Warner Brothers Movie World through our daughter's eyes on the Chemist Warehouse Dadventure, which was seriously special for
5: them. Yeah.
4: Core memories. We've had a wonderful time on the socials, Instagram, TikTok, Will and Woody. You can see us suffer if that's what you're into. And you'll be able to hear it all throughout this week, which we're very excited about. But Woods, before we get into all that gear, I hate to do this as soon as we get back, but I think I need to pull you up on just a little bit of admin.
5: Admin.
4: Yeah.
5: You're going to go at me at my admin.
4: It's a factor. It's been a factor throughout the trip. I can either do it now or I can sit on it and I can resent you. But this is something that happened.
5: I will take resentment, please.
4: This is something that happened throughout the trip. And look, the team asked me to bring it up. So we'll do it right up next. Yes, it's Will and Woody. Hope you're having a wonderful drive home for Western Star. Play.

0: one.
1: It's Will and Woody. I hope you're having a wonderful, wonderful drive home. Woodrow, you know I'm normally on your team, mate, but this has come up as a whole team thing. This is like an intervention. That's what it feels like.
2: It does feel like that. Kind of feels like an off-air intervention as well. I don't know why we have to bring this live on the radio. Oh, it feels like everyone's against me. Everyone's against me. I already feel attacked.
1: Well, I think everyone else kind of feels attacked, neglected. It's probably another word that comes to mind.
2: Okay.
1: Because you have deliberately shut down a key piece of communication from everyone else on the team. And I think, you know, there's a little bit of hurt going on. That's what I'm sensing. That's all I'm sensing. I'll just mediate. That's all I've got to say there. Tom, do you want to take over?
3: Talking about this in Freedom Friday. Woody has stopped using the WhatsApp group, which is our main form of communication in the team. So we'll send ideas, we'll send important notes, that like the day's schedule even. How have you known when to get into work? And
2: Joe messages me. Joe texts me.
4: Yeah, so EP Joe here, as hurt by this as Tommy is. It's more so that I feel like you've requested this to be in the WhatsApp, like a rundown of your day. And I've just kind of adjusted my management style of you to get in touch with you personally because I know you don't read it. And I'm only just realizing now that that's actually not good enough.
2: Okay. Well, I appreciate all the work of writing two messages rather than one. That is going above and beyond. So it's just to be clear, I don't just block you guys.
3: Feels like it.
2: I can't get into WhatsApp. I can't get into that messaging platform.
3: Why can't you get into it?
2: I've bricked it.
4: Self-imposed bricking?
2: It's a self-imposed bricking because WhatsApp was really taking pieces of me because it's just, you know, there's a lot going on in WhatsApp.
4: Interesting. What a hard life you must lead.
2: I do. And thank you for finally acknowledging that. There's just a lot going on. So WhatsApp's just one of those. It's a time thief. It's a time thief and an energy thief. And for me to be on, I am 4 p.m. every day. For me to be on, I need to be rested and I need to be fresh. And WhatsApp destroys me.
3: Can I just say I've also got a brick. They're great.
2: They are great.
3: Love a brick. Can brick your device and turn off apps that you don't want, right? But why would you turn off the main communication feature and not tell us?
4: We can
3: go to iMessage.
2: I think if we're to attack anything here, is the fact that I bricked my WhatsApp and then didn't tell any of you. And then you continued to talk to me. Yeah. That's a fair point. I think that's a fair attack on me.
3: It would
2: me,
3: be
2: and
3: like if we
2: that.
3: Were having a conversation and you walked away, but we didn't know that.
2: It was pretty much, it's a ghosting. It's a professional digital ghosting. So okay. Given all of that, and I fully appreciate, and I want to validate all of your emotions and concerns. But moving forward, are we open to moving to a model?
1: We're being so professional. I love this.
2: Are we? It feels like we need to be. It feels like we need to be because this has got real.
1: It's good. It's good for everyone.
2: Are we open to moving to a model where I unbrick my WhatsApp from 10 a.m. to 10:05 a.m.? So if you need me, you've got a 5-minute window. You miss it, you've missed me.
4: We're working like 12, 13-hour days. What if a meeting runs over and we miss the 5-minute window?
2: That's on you guys. That's on your organisational skills.
3: Do you have a preferred messaging app that's always unbricked?
2: I don't like talking on the phone, so that
4: sounds like you don't want to talk to us.
2: I can only get my emails from my home computer.
1: We could get a carrier pigeon thing going on.
2: Smoke,
1: we could do that.
2: Smoke signal.
1: We could do that. We could get the telegrams happening if you want to get back to.
2: I would be very
1: in person.
2: I would be very open to a fax. So like every day, you guys can just fax me. Fax me my day.
1: More and more like Prince Charles. Fax me. Like it really is getting to the point.
2: Speaking of King Charles, why don't we just recruit a producer to be a courier of sorts? And so whenever a message needs to be received to me, I receive like a royal courier.
4: I think we can discuss that with the higher ups.
1: You know what you could do? Because I know what your anxiety around WhatsApp is. You can also just mute the threads on WhatsApp that are causing you energy.
2: So I've tried
1: just
2: that.
1: Leave the work thread
2: I've tried
1: unmuted.
2: That. I've tried that. I've tried that. When I open WhatsApp, you see the numbers.
3: Okay. Why don't we just have a whole other separate app that's all for work communication? So we just move to Signal or something.
1: Slack.
2: Love that.
3: Slack, yeah.
2: Love that. Are we all open to
1: that? Does anyone else feel like it's a pain in the ass that we all have to download a separate app to communicate with Woody?
2: I agree, Will. Let's just keep Will out of Woody out of comms. I agree. Let's just keep going. I think the last 2 weeks have worked perfectly. Apart from me not knowing a whale story, I think everything is moving smoothly and swimmingly. Let's pretend I never said anything. Guys, I'm in there. All the messages are going so well. I feel very up to speed. We're on fire. WhatsApp for life.

0: Will and Woody. Hope you're having a wonderful drive home. Woodrow.
1: Yes?
0: We were talking about the highest amount of money that an actor has made for a film. That's because Ryan Gosling and Margot Robbie are asking for a sliver of what Barbie 2 will make. If you're not across it, Mattel and Warner Brothers, I assume it was Warner Brothers, made, I was close to a billion. Was it like 1.9
1: billion? 1.9
0: billion, 1.9 billion at the box office from Barbie. Yeah. So they're like, look, if you're going to do a Barbie 2, I think we're entitled to a bit more. We're the front guys. They're asking for $20 million each, which, look, on an ordinary day,

0: would say a bit steep, but given that it will probably be, you know, a couple billion more, doesn't seem all that much.
1: And now, because they can't agree to it, there may not be a Barbie 2.
0: That's right.
1: I can't remember where Barbie 1 finished. Anyway, we spoke about the fact that Sam Worthington, Aussie boy Sam Worthington, who turned 50 yesterday, actually, happy birthday, Sammy boy, he receives 5% of the Avatar movies, I believe, from number 2 onwards. So not for the first one. Is that right? So he's due to make billions, which is wild for Sam.
0: Because Avatar ended up making 2.9 billion.
1: He's got a bit of that.
0: And he's got a little slice of that.
1: Yeah.
0: It will not. Oh, I can't tell you that. Okay. But I haven't. What is very exciting is because I think all of the numbers around this astounded everyone. Mm-hmm. I've just gone online and I've had a look at the list of highest grossing actors ever.
1: Dwayne The Rock Johnson.
0: This is the highest career film.
1: Is it Dwayne The Rock Johnson?
0: These are the highest career film grosses. So this isn't their actual, like, what they've owned, what they've earned, like their salary or their portion of the salary. These are the box office gross revenue list, which is, so it's just like, it's not adjusted for inflation either. So it like could be over time.
1: Got it.
0: So
1: Dwayne The Rock Johnson.
0: No.
1: Chris Hemsworth.
0: No.
1: Ooh, okay. Love
0: Chris Hemsworth. Chris Hemsworth is in the top 10.
1: Okay. Liam Neeson.
0: No.
1: Oh, I thought that would be Death by a Thousand Cuts. He's been in so many movies.
0: So keep in mind, this is the grossing of their films. So how much their films have made over time. Yes. This isn't the salary. So if you're thinking Liam Neeson, name the blockbuster. So Taken's probably his biggest
1: Love
0: blockbuster.
1: Actually.
0: It's not making billions at the box office, is
1: okay,
0: it?
1: Okay.
0: That's a great DVD.
1: Leonardo DiCaprio.
0: DiCaprio's not on the list.
1: He's not in the top 10.
0: No, he's not. This has blown me away. I reckon if I sat
1: Kate
0: here.
1: Kate Winslet.
0: No. I reckon if I sat here for 100 years with you, you would not get the
1: Helen
0: number one.
1: Helen Mirren.
0: Nah. You would not get the number one. God. Name the movies. We spoke about the highest grossing movie of all time yesterday.
1: Avatar.
0: Yes. Made 2.9 billion at the box office.
1: Hang on. Sam Worthington's on the list?
0: Who's the other star of Avatar?
1: Zoe Saldana.
0: Zoe Saldana is the highest grossing actress of all time.
1: Because she was Guardians of the Galaxy. So she's in the Marvel universe. She's in the Avatar universe.
0: So she grossed. So her worldwide total that her movies have made over the course of her career is $15 billion.
1: Well done, Zoe.
0: And so, yes, her biggest movie was Avatar with 2.9.
1: But she's also hitting that sweet Marvel money.
0: She's
1: too.
0: The number one. No one would have thought that she's the number one. That's awesome.
1: No. Okay.
0: Oh, she also had the Star Trek thing as well. They're huge. She had the trilogy of Star Trek.
1: Harrison Ford.
0: No.
1: Oh.
0: Not even on the list.
1: Seriously?
0: Not
1: I guess because his popular movies were older. So I've got to start thinking because these aren't adjusted for inflation, right?
0: No.
1: So it needs to be recent movies that were huge, right?
0: Yep.
1: And
0: yep,
1: so we're
0: on the right
1: track. Robert Downey Jr.
0: Yes, well done. So he comes in at number 4 for Endgame.
1: Zendaya.
0: No.
1: Timothy Chalamet.
0: No.
1: Tom Holland.
0: Yes, Tom Holland's number 6, $13 billion.
1: Mark Ruffalo.
0: Endgame.
1: Mark Ruffalo.
0: No. So the number 2 is also a woman.
1: Kirsten Dunst.
0: Who's the other person that they throw around in Endgame who's a woman who the camera loves.
1: The Scarlett Johansson.
0: Yes.
1: Oh,
0: second highest grossing films of anyone ever. $15 billion.
1: Just thinking now of other people who
0: are
1: in
0: the next one. I'm happy to run through it because it really does get really tricky.
1: Okay.
0: Towards the end. You're on something with the Marvel thing. Well done.
1: Yeah, thank
0: you. Samuel Jackson, number 3.
1: Elizabeth Olsen.
0: No. Robert Downey Jr. at 4. Chris Pratt at 5. Because he has the Endgame thing, and he's got the separate franchise in the game, and he's got the Jurassic Park thing going on as well.
1: Huge.
0: Tom Holland, as we just discussed. So the only person in the top 10 who is not Avatar and who is not Avengers, you know it. You know this guy.
1: Who's
0: the most intense person in Hollywood?
1: Al Pacino.
0: No, most intense.
1: Robert De Niro.
0: Most intense person in Hollywood.
1: Oh, Tom Hardy.
0: Takes their job very, very seriously.
1: Oh, Christoph Waltz. I mean, there's a lot, isn't there? Takes their job seriously.
0: Takes them so seriously. They're super serious. Recently, their daughter removed their name.
1: Brad Pitt.
0: No.
1: Oh, Tom Cruise.
0: Tom Cruise.
1: Yeah.
0: Tom Cruise.
1: Of course, Tom Cruise.
0: He's the only one in the top 10 who wasn't part of any of those big franchises.
1: Mission Impossible. He's got Top Gun. Yes. Of course.
0: Yes. Fascinating list. Anyway, Zoe Saldana on no one's bingo card.
1: Yeah. Good on her. She's great, though, Zoe Saldana. She's amazing.
0: We'll leave it there. Spill and Woody.
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4: Transport for New South Wales would like to advise Kosciuszko Road is open to Perisher, Cuthbert Road is open to the village, Alpine Way Road is open to Thredbo and beyond, the Snow Mountains Highway Road is open, the Link Road Selwyn Snow Resort Road open, Elliot Way Tambarumba to Selwyn Road open, and Coomina Brown Mountain Road is open. For all the latest winter road updates, keep it here.
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13: So funny.

0: Hey, it's Will and Woody. I hope you're having a wonderful drive home. Woodrow, the woman who sits in the studio with us, I mean, we all know, is very, very successful. And I'm excited to enjoy. One thing I didn't know about her, though, which I was reading just before, is that she's the first Australian author to have three books reach the top position on the New York Times bestseller list. So there's good and there's very good. And then there's Leanne Moriarty, who's in the studio right now.
1: Thank you.
0: How
1: Thank
0: cool.
1: Thank you so much.
0: Good
1: Thank
0: for you.
1: You. Thank you.
0: Wow, I feel like it's almost patronising. Good for you.
1: Well done.
0: That's amazing.
1: Thank you. Yes, I know. I actually don't know how to respond to that except to say thank you.
0: But when you started this journey a long time ago now, because I know your dad commissioned the first novel that you ever did, gave you a down payment of a dollar.
1: Yeah, well, that was it, the dollar.
0: To go and write a novel.
1: Yes, yeah, to fill an exercise book filled with words.
0: How many years ago was that now?
1: Oh, how... 50 years ago.
0: Wow.
1: 50. Yeah.
2: And that's a story that we now call Big Little Lies.
1: The first one. Yeah, that's right. That's right. Started writing.
2: You hit it out of the park.
1: Yep, exactly.
2: And people obviously, they know the TV show as well, Big Little Lies, based on your novel, which was picked up by, was it Reese Witherspoon or Nicole Kidman who grabbed
1: it? They worked together.
2: Yep. Okay, so that's got two seasons.
1: Yeah.
2: So season two moved away from your book.
1: Well, yes, except I wrote an sort of unpublished novella season two.
2: Yes.
1: Yeah.
2: Okay. And that was kind of the guidelines.
0: Did you find that strange? Because I know with George R. R. Martin, they had this huge issue with Game of Thrones. I'm not sure if you and George exchanged any dialogue, but they went to him and they were like, hey, we want to go ahead of the book. And
1: so what did he do?
0: Apparently he said to them, you can't unless you guess the ending. And then he said to them, but I'm not going to tell you how I got there. So they
1: So they
0: guessed the ending.
1: Oh, yeah.
0: But then he was like, you're going to have to rush it because I know you've only got enough money for one season. And they famously butchered it.
1: Right.
0: Yes.
1: Oh, I see.
0: And so he now still hasn't written the final book.
1: Right.
0: Or books. I think he's going to take three books to get there.
1: Okay.
0: But it's a totally different route. But
1: you
0: were like, there's a story here that I want to tell and I'm happy for you to go ahead if I can give you kind of the guidelines.
1: First of all, I was saying, I'm not interested.
0: Because you said you never wanted to do a sequel, am I
1: yes,
0: right?
1: Yes, yeah. So I was saying, no, I'm not interested. But if you were to do a season two, maybe you could do this. So I started to say, or maybe you could do that. Mm. And I was meant to just do a treatment, but I don't know how to do a treatment. So
2: I
1: wrote 50,000 words.
0: You know.
1: Yeah.
0: Filled a notebook.
1: Exactly.
2: And you'll never release those 50,000 words to...
1: No, so I won't do that. And I don't mind if they change the book because there's my book. But those words, it's like those
0: manipulated,
1: things never happened.
0: Yeah.
1: But I did get Meryl for that. So that was still a career highlight.
0: Yes.
1: Because
0: yes.
1: I wrote the role for
0: her.
1: Meryl Streep.
0: Yes, yes, yes.
1: So that was amazing. But otherwise I wouldn't do that again.
0: Nicole Kidman is Celeste. I'm sure everyone knows this. Reese Witherspoon's Madeline. Shailene Woodley is Jane. Zoe Kravitz is Bonnie. And Laura Dern is Renata. First of all, unbelievable cast.
1: I know.
0: As good as it gets.
1: Yeah.
0: But are you now writing this? So this is the official book sequel.
1: Yes.
0: But it will be season three of the TV show.
1: Yes.
0: Are you writing the characters now with the same person that you had in your head, or is it now heavily coloured by the portrayal that you've seen on TV?
1: It is. So I was sort of seeing a morphed version of my Nicole and I'm not my... See, there you go. I did that and I made such fun of my editor, my American editor, when she accidentally wrote Zoe instead of Bonnie, and I just did it myself. So I could see the version of Celeste that I had, but I caught myself because there was one scene where Jane was saying something to Celeste about, let's go spy on the teenage kids, but you're too tall to hide behind a hedge. And I thought to myself, oh, you're seeing Nicole, because I never really described, I never described Celeste as particularly tall. So I could see it all. So definitely both worlds have
0: collided.
1: Merged, yes. And see, Madeline swore a little bit more. Madeline
0: originally,
2: and that's because Reese Witherspoon's a potty mouth.
1: Yeah.
2: Is that right?
1: That's right. Well, for example, I forgot that there was a character called Fred, and I, f- I forgot about him.
2: Oh,
1: because he didn't make it onto onto the television show.
2: Oh.
1: So then I was thinking, I've got to keep, Fred's got to be there.
0: Fred's got a lot.
2: Fred needs a side story.
1: I know. And then I thought, like, should I be really meta and just have Fred go into his room and he's watching video games all day long? And then somebody says, it's like Fred doesn't even exist, isn't it? And then,
0: just a way to get him out of there.
1: Yeah.
0: Fred was rendered mute at some stage.
1: I sent him off to college in America.
0: Right. Good decision.
1: Yeah.
0: I think we're all interested, particularly after seeing the TV show so many times. Did you have to reread Big Little Lies, your first book, just to be like,
1: to think, yes, and there were things where I thought, oh no. So when I created that character for Meryl Streep of Mary Louise, I thought I never mentioned Perry's mother in the first book, so it's okay, so I can have Mary Louise in this book.
0: I mentioned
1: he had a mother, but I thought I didn't name her.
0: Yeah.
1: And then all of a sudden I discovered that I said she was one of twins, so she did have one of two names.
0: Yes.
1: So I had to put this sort of weird thing in the book. And then my editor was saying, oh, this is fun, but do you really need it?
0: Yeah.
1: And I was saying, I have to explain why she's Mary Louise.
0: So there's a lot of that going on
1: a
0: as
1: lot
0: well.
1: Of that. Yeah.
2: So cool that you create a world. It's awesome. Haven't always created worlds though, Leanne. We learned that one of your earlier jobs was in marketing.
1: It was.
2: Where you were writing the blurbs on the back of cereal boxes.
1: Yes. A healthy head start to the day is a healthy head start to life.
2: That's a Moriarty original, isn't it? Is that still rolling with that one?
0: Where's that from? Where's
1: on
0: that from?
1: The back of the Sultana brand.
2: Give it to us again. Give it to us again, Leanne.
1: A healthy head start to the day is a healthy head start to life.
0: Oh, wow, I mean, that's
2: Can you do? Do you sometimes look at cereals in the aisle and it just comes to you naturally?
1: maybe.
0: The cereal whisperer.
1: I do remember my grandma was especially proud of the back of the Sultana brand box. That was something.
0: Cute.
1: It was real, you know.
2: Yeah, that's awesome. Am I right in saying as well? So your sisters are writers as well?
1: So I've got four sisters, so two out of the four are writers. Yeah, so I always have to acknowledge the other sisters because they love it when people come up and say, oh, are you one of the writers? And they have to say, no. But we're still people.
2: Still Moriarty. We're still in the family.
1: Yeah.
2: Does it ever get a little bit competitive at Christmas lunch when you bring up things like, you know, sales, the amount of times as New York Times bestseller? Does that ever come up at all?
1: I'll tell you where we get.
0: Whips out the Sultana brand, puts it in the middle of the table.
1: We do get competitive about family anecdotes. So if mum's talking to me on the phone and she starts telling a story, then I say, I want to stop you right there. This is mine. You must not tell either of the other sisters, because that's too good.
2: Oh, then you, because you put that in one of your books.
1: Because I want it in one of, and obviously once it's in one of our books, then it's off the
0: table.
1: Yes, codified. Yeah, And we've seen sometimes we've been reading each other's books and say, oh no, you use that.
0: Grampy's
1: proposal story. How could you? So, yeah.
2: That sounds
0: so many layers.
2: Do you get your sisters to help you out with books though? It sounds like you're very competitive, but will you say, like, can you have a read of this one and run your eyes?
1: Yeah. But mostly we give it to each other to say, that's your job, to immediately read it straight away and say, this is a masterpiece. This is the best thing you've ever written in your life, just to give complete praise. Because you need your you've got your editors
0: to give all the criticism.
1: You don't need your sisters.
0: Yeah. I want to talk to you about Nicole Kidman, though, because I'm looking at this cast. Of these guys, Nicole Kidman, Reese Witherspoon, Shailene Woodley, Zoe Kravitz and Laura Dern, which one of them is in your phone? Are they all in your phone?
1: No, they're not all in. No.
0: Nicole and Reese?
1: Well, I don't know.
0: They're in your phone, aren't they?
1: Well, I feel...
0: You're not bragging. It's all good. No, they're not in your phone.
1: Nicole's the one I know the most because she comes out to Australia. I don't... And a lot of people seem to get the impression that I live in
0: LA. Yeah.
1: And I've only gone out a handful of times.
0: Oh, okay,
1: So I'm not... I don't know the rest of the cast.
0: Through watching them.
1: Yeah.
0: But Nicole you'd call a bit though.
1: Well, I know Nicole, yeah.
0: That's so cool.
2: It's awesome.
0: Like, do you, when you leave the supermarket, are you like, pick up the phone, Knickers. There's a new Sultana brand. You wouldn't read about it.
1: I don't do that to any of my friends. And also...
0: Sure you don't. Yeah. She's walked in, guys, with a whole crate of Sultana brand, I should mention. Not just her book.
1: Who calls these days? We text.
0: Yeah, no, so true. We've got more with Leanne Moriarty right up next, author of Big Little Lies. And Big Little Truths is out now. Get it wherever you get your books. Leanne, more with us right up next on Will and Woody. We're fresh back from the Dad Venture. You're going to hear all about our wild ride at Movie World with our three-year-olds. On the other side, hope you're having a wonderful drive home. It's Will and Woody.
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0: Hey, it is Will and Woody. We landed 3 hours ago from the Gold Coast, fresh off the Chemist Warehouse Dad Venture. Oh my, I think I've lost my, I'm going to lose my voice.
2: I've lost my mind. I think I've lost everything.
0: We've been solo parenting with our kids all weekend. You're going to hear all about that. I know lots of you are excited to hear all about it. Right now, though, thankfully, doing all the heavy lifting woods is Leanne Moriarty, author of Big Little Lies and now Big Little Truths, which is out in all the bookshops. As you said, it was number one in all the airport bookshops.
2: Everywhere.
0: Unbelievable. Yeah, she's done it again. Leanne, I'm fascinated because this is the sequel to Big Little Lies in book terminology. I know it wasn't for the TV show, but for the books, this is the sequel. But you vowed never to write a sequel. Is that right?
1: Yeah, I don't, did I vow? It feels like I've broken a vow if I say that. I don't know. Yeah. Well, Reese did emails, in the early days.
0: So you've got Reese's email.
2: We've got you. We've got you, Moriarty.
0: Sorry, Reese emailed you. Reese with us through Snapchat, Snapchat, do you?
1: I don't know. Snapchat. And she, in the very early days, and said, people are asking, is there any chance of a sequel? And that's when I said,
0: this was the
1: vow. I just said, no, I'm sorry. I'm not going to be like the Game of Thrones guy. And so there wasn't, because I didn't feel that, it just wasn't something that interested me, because I thought I had a full narrative and you have the beginning, middle and the end and they're all happy and you've put them through all this stuff. I just wanted to leave them be. But then I did start to say, because I wrote this when my kids were Big Little Lies, when my kids were just starting school, and which you will discover when you become school parents, it's like a whole new world. You're like, it's like moving to a different village and a whole community. That was, I wrote about that. And then I thought, okay, well, maybe it will be another new world, which it is when your children become high school.
2: The inspiration behind, I'm ready to write a sequel because I've got all this new stuff to write about.
1: And I kept saying that over the years, that could work because enough time has passed. I didn't know how you could do, and yesterday there was the drama at the school trivia night, and that would be strange. But 10 years, that's interesting to see how you were impacted by what happened all that time ago.
2: So 10 years on, mysterious package. Green Volvo driver. Are you, why green Volvo?
1: I just picked it at random. I don't know the name.
2: There wasn't
1: of the
2: a Volvo that cut you off in traffic or something. You were like, I'm going to destroy your reputation.
1: I'm one of those free and easy drivers where people are beeping at me and I'm saying, don't. What's the matter?
0: You sound like a dream on the road.
1: Whereas my husband says we need to give them feedback.
2: Yeah.
1: Feedback. Oh, there's a lot of them.
0: Nine Perfect Strangers.
1: Oh, yes. Yeah.
0: A lot of it's about, obviously, hallucinogenics and the various experimental drugs that are being taken on a retreat. You wrote about that with, like, conviction.
1: Yes, people do. No, I did.
0: Where's the?
1: I just read articles about it, and but now I do have every now and then. There's somebody who looks quite different from my normal readers, and so he's standing at the back, sort of in a tie-dyed shirt, and it's a real aging hippie, and he's saying, "Nine Perfect Strangers." There,
2: come to a breath shop workshop. We're having a party.
1: That's awesome. It's very different.
0: Oh, so do you let him down lightly? I'm just nodding to it.
1: Whereas I have the ladies sometimes at the charity lunches who come up to me and say, "Nine Perfect Strangers, what was that all about?" They didn't approve of that at all. So.
0: Fascinating. I was just imagining you and Nicole Kidman tripping on acid for the pre-production meeting.
2: Eating all brand, lots of all brand.
0: Great stuff. I don't think this book needs any more of a push than it just being in existence, I'm sure, is going to be an absolute fire under so many readers who are avid fans of yours. The only Australian author to have three books reach the top position on the New York Times bestseller list. Congratulations, Leanne Moriarty. Big Little Truths is out now.
1: Thank you so very much.
0: No worries at all. Thanks, Leanne.
1: Thank
0: Bye.
1: You.
0: Right up next, Woods, you and I have got to do some talking. It's going to be tough. We've been solo parenting all weekend.
2: Yeah. Yeah.
0: On the Gold Coast, Warner Brothers Movie World with our 2-3-year-olds on the dad venture.
2: I think it's more of an achievement than three books on the New York Times bestseller list. That's what I'm saying. What we have been through. Don't you shake your head at me, Moriarty. All right, we're going to cover the entire dad venture.
0: Yes.
2: Right after the traffic, after the quiz.
0: Yep.
2: Stay tuned.
0: See you then.
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10: 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Australia's biggest battery right here in the Snowy Mountains.
20: This is Budgie Baker. Yet another nice sunny day, but not for much longer. Now, there is a change coming through later tomorrow. But today, snow cover didn't take too long to soften, so the early groomed runs were definitely the pick. Charlotte Pass, Cossie Triple Chair, open at the top for the better skiers and boarders. First timers were just having a blast on the Cossie carpet for all their fun, and the Basin Pommer was open as well. 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Thredbo, Cruiser, Gun Barrel, Anton's the best. 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So hope you made the most of winter as spring skiing and boarding starts tomorrow.
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21: From the Capital Radio Newsroom, I'm Alex Stockerty. A One Nation MP says the party's relatability is resonating with Australians after it secured its first lower house spot in Western Australia. The group was victorious at the Secret Harbour by-election, snatching a safe Labor seat, and polling suggests the two parties are neck and neck at national level. MP Barnaby Joyce says One Nation is finding common ground with voters.
22: They saw a young businessman, neat and tidy, sharp, who was going through, who basically was a reflection of how they saw their life, and would they thought, well, that's a person from small business who obviously gets it.
21: Relatives of those caught up in Nepal's flood disaster are pleading for more to be done to help find those still unaccounted for. The death toll is nearing 800 and thousands of people are still missing, including 43 Australians. The Australian Air Force will deliver an additional $3 million in aid to Nepal over the coming days. The Defence Minister will travel to the United States to advance a $21 billion deal to boost Australia's stake in AI development. Richard Marles says the technology will one day operate submarines and aircraft. Mr. Marles will also meet with the Defence Secretaries of the US and UK to discuss the AUKUS Pact. Officials in Canada are standing up to Donald Trump by installing a sign which says Lake Ontario, now and always. The US President signed an executive order last week seeking to change the name of Lake Ontario to Lake America. Ontario Premier Doug Ford says locals are dismissing the move.
23: President Trump can call it whatever he wants, but I can tell you the rest of the world will always call it Lake Ontario.
21: New e-bike and e-scooter reforms are being rolled out across Queensland. Riders will need to be at least 16 years of age and hold a valid driver's licence. Those who aren't old enough can still ride if supervised. Queensland Police Acting Deputy Commissioner Reese Wildman says the parents of children caught doing the wrong thing will be held to account.
24: Parents are liable to a fine of $518 for allowing a child to ride these particular devices. And of course, young people themselves are certainly open to prosecution under the Juvenile Justice Act.
21: The New South Wales government is being accused of dragging its feet after announcing similar reforms yet to be enacted. Briefly, an increasing amount of small business owners are seeking assistance as they struggle to pay back tax debts. And the federal government has announced new identity protection measures to help Australians in the fight against cybercrime. Checking sport, and Aussie golfer Josh Armstrong has won the opening event on the PGA Tour of Australasia, the PNG Open in Port Moresby. Taylor Preston is the first Australian to win through to the second round of the US Tennis Open. And reigning world champ Molly Picklum has been upset in the second round of the Fiji Surf Pro. That's the latest news update from the Capital Radio Newsroom.
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5: Snow FM weather.
3: Tomorrow, mostly sunny after some morning frost. Wednesday, partly cloudy. High chance of showers about the ranges. Thursday, partly cloudy. Shower or two possible. And snow expected to fall above 1,800 metres. Chindabyne reaches your top tomorrow of 17 after a nice low of 8. Coomera reaches your top tomorrow of 19 after a nice low of 0. And Canberra dropping to 3 degrees tonight, climbing to a top of 20 tomorrow. 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
0: If you're hearing this, then we are already dead. Well, not really.
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0: Just two dads, two sugar-filled toddlers and the will to survive.
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0: It's been roller coasters, constant sing-alongs and screaming. So much screaming.
6: It's Will and Woody's Dadventure.
8: Australia's easiest quiz.
0: Playing the quiz today, we have got Tara. Hello, Tara.
25: Hi, guys. How are you going?
0: Shocking. Cooked. Shocking, Tara. Cooked. And the producers are telling us that you would know all about that because we did. We just took our kids, my 3.5-year-old, Will's 4-year-old, to Movie World over the weekend, solo parenting. You did a similar thing with your two daughters, is that right?
25: Yeah, that's right. My daughters now, thank goodness, are like 18 and soon to be 21. But yeah, whoa. I managed two young children out Movie World, and I know the tantrums and the heat and the exhaustion and the tiredness. So yeah, I can totally relate. So I hope you guys are, you know, survived it and are looking forward to your next daddy daughter adventure.
0: Oh, thanks, Tara.
2: I think that might be the last one for the daddy daughter adventure.
26: It's hard to know. And like a big shout out to the people at Warner Brothers Movie World that took us around. They did a lovely job, and like we had a great time. But you do get to a point halfway through where you're like, who am I actually here for?
2: Oh, no, I know.
25: Yes.
26: Because I'm not here for the kid.
2: Yeah.
26: They've lost it.
2: Yeah, they're not.
26: And I'm certainly not here for me when I'm watching Daffy Duck on a float in the middle of a...
2: I think
26: it
2: was...
26: Like that, you know, just that was the point.
2: Just dedication for the radio show, for everyone to hear our experience at Movie World.
26: Yes.
2: And you are about to hear that right after Tara plays the quiz. So, Tara, 30 seconds on the clock. You got to get 10 questions right. You can pass. Have to take your first answer. Good luck, Tara. You deserve it.
25: Oh, thank you so much. I appreciate it.
26: All right, here we go, Tara. Is the sun a planet or a star?
25: A star.
26: Name something that glides.
25: A kite.
26: What is the slogan of Red Bull?
25: Red Bull gives you wings.
26: Name a bird that can't fly.
25: Emu.
26: Can you put petrol in a hybrid car?
25: No.
26: What is the standard, what is the standard length of an Olympic pool?
25: 50 metres.
26: Name an American state.
25: Canada. No.
26: We're sorry.
2: Hey, Tara, I know.
25: Oh, my God, I'm so sad.
2: Don't be sad. I know it's your daughter's 21st birthday. You just told us that coming up soon. So why don't you have some tickets to go and see Practical Magic 2?
25: Oh, thank you. I wanted to see that so much.
2: Well, go with your daughter, Sandra Bullock and Nicole Kidman back in Practical Magic 2.
26: They're
2: only
26: back
2: in cinemas September 10th. Yeah, it's huge. Enjoy, Tara.
26: Yes.
2: Enjoy.
26: Sorry, bad luck, Tara. Yes, I just, Canada, not in America. I think Donald Trump would love that, but it's currently not.
25: Oh, my gosh.
26: Yes.
25: I'm doing so well.
26: You were doing so well.
2: Yeah, so well, Tara.
26: You were doing so well. Lovely to meet you, Tara. Thank you again for the words of encouragement. And at this stage, we're going to need that for the next hour to get through this and for the next week to relive what we've just been through, Woods. I think this is going to be almost like a bit of a therapy session for both of us.
2: And we're not ready for it. I personally need a year before I go into therapy about this weekend away at Movie World. But we're forcing the process. We are rushing the process.
26: Well, you guys are going to enjoy it. There's no doubt about that. We took two kids, solo parented for 48 hours on our Chemist Warehouse Dadventure to Warner Brothers Movie World this year. Yeah, we landed 3 hours ago in a storm of face paint and
2: yep.
26: Like soggy food that I was digging out of my daughter's bag when I got home.
2: All a lot. I'm just throwing the bag out. I've thrown all our bags out.
26: Really?
2: Yep. It's all soiled.
26: I think she's got worms. Anyway, look.
2: Remy may have given her that. She had worms before the trip.
26: Is that right?
2: Yeah.
26: Thanks for that. All right. More about the Dadventure right up next. Hope you're having a wonderful drive home. It's Will and Woody for Western Star.

0: Hey, it is Will and Woody. Hope you're having a wonderful drive home. We are getting through. We are getting through.
1: The plane landed
0: 3 hours ago from Gold Coast. We're fresh off the Chemist Warehouse Dadventure Woods. We have spent the whole weekend solo parenting with our daughters, 3-year-old and a 4-year-old.
1: Which is usually fine, unless you go to Movie World, because that place is a lot. Anyway, if you want to know why we're doing it, have a listen to this.
2: Woody, last year we took our daughters on their very first camping trip.
3: Hey, look who's got a tent!
1: I think we both really excelled.
4: So I'm just going to go and put a fish on the end of the rod.
5: 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He caught a fish!
6: 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You're catching another one!
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1: But this year we're stepping it up a notch, all thanks to Chemist Warehouse.
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9: Batman's there.
6: Batman? Let me see your Batman. Oh yeah, oh yeah, oh yeah.
0: Now our partners have set some rules.
11: No sugar, please. No more than one souvenir.
1: Some of them feel a little pointed.
11: You must go on one ride that you don't want to go on just to show your bravery, because I feel like we don't often do stuff like that.
1: That's a bit harsh, I would say. How many ice creams are you going to have this weekend?
6: 100!
12: Yeah!
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0: Alrighty.
1: Gee whiz, if we earned our gifts this year for Father's Day, Struth almighty. If our wives Absolutely. Are listening, get yourselves to Chemist Warehouse and get me the Paco Rabanne. Which is a beautiful fragrance.
0: I'd love the park. I think I'd just like a day of no daughter time. But like,
1: oh, well, yeah. Well, that as well.
0: To be fair, probably not the best time to talk to me about it. We're fresh off it. I was just listening to those rules then.
1: Yeah.
0: We definitely broke every rule.
1: Sunscreen. I nailed sunscreen.
0: Nailed the sunscreen. Tick. You had full BDE, Big Dad Energy, rolling around the Warner Brothers Movie World with a... with a sunscreen on one, carabiner on your belt, and a hand sanitizer on another, carabiner on your belt.
1: I was equipped, baby.
0: Yeah, the Oakley sunglasses.
1: Every time, and as soon as Remy met Dorothy,
0: and
1: I
0: you're
1: was
0: wearing
1: like,
0: the Hawaiian shirt.
1: Yeah. Oh, no, made of towel. I explained to Remy that I was like, this shirt that I'm wearing is a towel. So I was
0: you
1: like, if you get
0: looked more like a dad, it was amazing.
1: If you get dirty hands, you just wipe your hands on me, Remy. Just go for your life. And then also, like, every single person or thing Remy touched, it was like, get over here, sanitizer.
0: Yeah.
1: I was just squirting. I went through 4 bottles of hand sanitizer.
0: Is that right?
1: Yeah, in one day.
0: Right. Bloody earth.
1: Bloody earth, my friend. But yeah, wild time. We are going to be covering the entire, because obviously we left Saturday morning. We have literally returned 2 hours ago. There's just so much stuff for us to cover as the week goes on.
0: Mm.
1: But as you can imagine, we literally have only landed 2 hours ago, so we are still compiling.
0: Shattered.
1: All of that.
0: I'm shattered.
1: And the whole team is as well, obviously. Like, the whole team has come with us as well. Like, Joe, how are you feeling?
15: Shattered.
1: Yeah, shattered.
0: It's a lot.
1: Demoralized. People are asking questions. Why did we do it?
0: The only people that aren't shattered are the girls.
1: Yeah, they're happy.
0: Like, fine.
1: Yeah,
0: they had a great time, which is what it's all about. And it's also good to see that. Good to see. But we got home, obviously had to go to work. Yeah. Took Max home. It's like, I'm going to watch some TV and have some lunch.
1: And I also would have been,
0: glorious.
1: I would have been fine though if I got off the plane and was like, hey, I'm going to sleep in your arms now and you can carry me to the car. And then I'm going to sleep in the car.
0: Yeah.
1: And then I'll get home and like, and you know, she's fresh as a daisy. It's like, well,
0: she is a child.
1: Get that. I get that. Anyway, here's a snippet.
0: Funny. You do find yourself comparing yourself to them, though.
1: Yes.
0: Particularly as the days wear on. Like, when it was 4 o'clock at Movie World and she had her fill on ice cream and was just, like, annoying.
1: Yeah.
0: Like, properly annoying.
1: Yeah.
0: But you're also properly fatigued.
1: You
0: start the parental goggles start to lose their shine.
1: Oh, totally.
0: As you sort of start just becoming equals.
1: Yeah, totally.
0: Which is when it gets a bit icky.
1: It does. And then because you're saying things like, you know, we've done a lot of stuff, which has been fun. I've played with you all day. Daddy wants to go to the pub and watch the footy.
0: I just want a little bit of time, yeah.
1: And then she goes, I don't want to go to the pub. And you're like, oh, my God.
0: Yeah.
1: This is not fair.
0: Yeah, yeah.
1: This isn't fair. Anyway, here's a bit of audio of just some of the excitement that you're going to hear as the week goes on.
16: What did Batman tell you?
17: He loves me.
1: That does make it all worth it.
0: I actually don't know if I can hear that again.
2: No, but just the noises.
1: The noises. But the noise.
2: Movie World itself is very loud.
1: Incredibly loud.
2: Very loud. Yeah, I think they should have on the website like an asterisk, like bring earplugs and earmuffs.
1: Yeah, or just don't come. we're going to go to a song. We are going to go to a song. We're vindictive right now.
2: Why? They shouldn't have let us on the air today. They shouldn't have let us on the air.
1: We're going to go to a song.
2: Yeah.
1: Up next, we're just going to be covering the journey there.
2: Yeah.
1: Because even that was just,
2: There's a lot.
1: Full on.
2: There's a lot. There's a lot. Yeah.
1: Stay with us.
2: Yeah. Will and Woody. Hope you're having a great drive home. Fresh off the Chemist Warehouse, the adventure. 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
0: Yes, that's right. And you're going to hear all about the Dadventure once I have a sleep. Which is, we are both looking forward to tonight. We plane landed 3 hours ago, Woods. But yes, of course, we did everything.
6: I literally bought everything in the Batman store.
0: Yeah, you did. You guys can hear that throughout the week. We're going to be replaying the Dadventure for you throughout this week, which we're very, very excited to do.
6: Yes,
0: Woods.
6: But something that became very clear in the lead up to this trip was my daughter's obsession with Batman. So, Of so many of my faults as a parent, one of my major faults is that I make these promises to my children when I really can't necessarily 100% back it up. And I have been telling her, leading up to this weekend, that she is definitely going to meet Batman.
0: That's right.
6: And have fun with Batman.
0: Yeah.
6: And probably become mates with Batman. At one point, I even said, yeah, he'll probably have lunch with you. Because I love seeing her excitement, and then you have these moments where you're like, how am I going to make this happen? So you'll find out as the week goes on, did my daughter actually meet Batman? But just to show you how excited she was about Batman, the flight there was 2.5 hours.
0: Yeah.
6: I'm going to say for 2 hours and 15 minutes, my daughter just spoke to me about Batman.
0: Okay.
6: Here's just a few snippets of everything she was saying about the great man.
7: Batman.
6: Wow. At one point, she was just naming Batman-themed items.
0: Yeah.
6: I reckon she did that for an hour. So she was keen Batman.
0: Yeah, thing. Yeah, yeah.
6: She was real keen.
0: Yeah, yeah, yeah, she was. You thought you were looking after a kid. I thought I was looking after two kids. Three kids, if I'm totally honest, because you occasionally just dip fully into kid mode.
6: Oh, I do like
0: when
6: that.
0: When we're waiting for the hire car. So I thought we'd read a story to the kids on the ground to keep them quiet. Mm. You whipped out a scooter.
6: Yeah. What? Pretty cool.
0: At the airport.
6: Yeah. Out of my hand.
0: Out of the suitcase.
6: Yeah.
0: And you'll hear the moment where there's a full child adult reversal when my daughter actually says, I don't think scootering inside's a good idea.
6: Yeah.
0: To which you respond, well, I think we'll just give it a go until we get caught.
8: You think so?
9: That's a good idea, Max.
8: Probably a good idea, but let's go for a little hoon until we get told off.
6: And we did. We hooned.
0: So keep in mind, everyone, hold a candle for Will over the weekend. He looked after three different children. And also, the kicker to all of this was the ACOM. You'd think when we were at Warner Brothers Movie World, we would have booked a beautiful place for relaxation, tranquility, just a place to go and chill.
6: Yeah.
0: Junior producer Annalise booked the Paradise Hotel for Children in Surfers Paradise with four water park playgrounds.
6: Yes.
0: So when we first got there after traveling all day and solo parenting, I was so ready for a bit of a chill. Did my best to shield my daughter's eyes from the four playgrounds immersed in pools that were in the middle of the hotel. But as she walked through the lobby, she managed to spot them.
10: Water Park City coming up. Is it over here, do you think, Water Park City?
11: Oh, whoa.
10: What is that?
11: Oh, my goodness.
10: What is it?
11: And a
10: water park?
11: Oh, yeah, sure. Water park. And a pub. Oh, my.
10: And a pub.
11: And oh, my goodness. Oh, my goodness. Oh, my goodness.
6: Oh, my goodness. Did she say a pub?
0: Yeah,
6: did she spot a pub?
0: Yeah, because there was everyone drinking, all the adults were drinking by the pool.
6: Yeah, yeah.
0: Wow. So, yeah.
6: lot going on. By the way, guys, this is all before
0: we've even got to Warner Brothers Movie World. So you're going to hear that all throughout the week. Socials, Instagram, TikTok, Will and Woody, if you would like to follow on.
6: Listen to all of this across the week. We're going to be giving you a code word.
0: Yes.
6: Every single day, which will be linked to what we are playing you. Today, the code word is water park.
0: Water park.
6: Okay. Now,
0: water park.
6: God.
0: Well, it'll have to be. It's a code word. It's a code word.
6: Water park, one word.
0: Yeah,
6: okay.
0: Normally two words, but yes, one word for the sake of the competition.
6: So you collect the code words all through the weeks. That's Monday through to Friday.
0: Yes.
6: And then on Friday, go to willandwoody.com.
0: Yes.
6: Register, write in all the code words.
0: Yes.
6: And you will win $500. Could win $500 to spend at Chemist Warehouse. We landed the jet, baby. We landed the jet.
0: So just to summarise, willandwoody.com, register, collect the code words throughout the week, put them all in to win $500 at Chemist Warehouse to spend.
6: Could win.
0: Put them all in.
6: Could win.
0: For a chance to win.
6: Yeah, there you go.
0: $500 to spend at Chemist Warehouse. We've got a bunch of those vouchers to give away if you are listening. Or you can see it on the socials, Instagram, TikTok. Will and Woody, we hope you're having a wonderful drive home.
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7: Will and Woody. So-

0: Will and Woody driving you home. Woodrow, I saw a wonderful story in the news today about a wedding that was at McDonald's.
1: Which I thought was
0: very, very funny.
1: Awesome stuff.
0: Really funny. But also clearly an awful wedding suggestion that someone's had to take for real. I imagine they were rushed or all sorts of things. Who knows? But there's got to be nothing worse than a bad wedding suggestion from your partner. Hard to get by, I imagine, when you're trying to organize the big day, lots going on. And what really excites me is I know that you made a bunch of heinous wedding suggestions to your partner, Mim, to the point where Mim actually just told you that she wasn't going to take any more suggestions and she was going to organize the day herself.
1: Yes, she brought to my attention that the more I got involved, the harder I was making it.
0: Yes.
1: So she said, if you could, the best thing you can do for me right now is to step away from all organization of the wedding.
0: Yes, that's right.
1: Which I did diligently.
0: Now, given that there was a lot of stress around a wedding, as there's always around a wedding, I never really got to ask you what some of those suggestions were. Mm-hmm. Like, there was one that came up the other day that was pretty funny that I really enjoyed, which was around the food. And
1: this is still a great idea.
0: Just a window into how annoying that must have been for Mim.
1: I think we regret not doing this, by the way.
0: You actually said to her that what you wanted to have for dinner at the wedding was breakfast.
1: Awesome.
0: So
1: just imagine that moment, right? It's just like you're having a couple of drinks and then like egg and bacon comes out, avocado on toast comes out, orange juice, maybe with a bit of champagne. It'd be awesome. Awesome. Okay, coffee as well. Bring the coffees out.
0: Okay.
1: I'll have a latte.
0: So I've got your wife, Mim, on the phone now. Hey, Mim. Thanks for coming
2: on. Hey, guys.
0: Hey, I don't want to, take you back to a traumatic time or really drag Woody's name through the mud too much, but can you remember some of the suggestions that Woody had for your wedding that were just absolutely outrageous and you had to say no to?
2: Well, I just heard the back end of the breakfast part and I did actually push that to the back of my mind, as you can imagine. But I then said to him, you're just being cheap. And he said, no, with that money, we could buy hats for every individual person that suits their personality. And then everyone could wear a different hat at the wedding.
1: Yeah, I love that.
2: Like, what does that even mean?
1: I was thinking it'd be fun. And then everyone would keep those hats and there'd be a great photo where we're all wearing hats. And then it's
2: get a tattoo person there and they can just do tattoos of like our names that anybody can get.
0: Did you say that?
1: Well, I didn't say they had to get a tattoo of our names, but I thought it would be cool because like people are like enjoying the love on display.
2: Well, you said flashcard of like our faces, our names, our initials, and like the date of our wedding.
1: No, I said that was the suggestion. So people could get that if they felt moved enough to get that, but then also they get whatever tattoo they wanted.
0: The tattoo.
2: Yeah, you're very good at just telling people that would be the peer pressure. Like, oh, you don't have to, but it would be really nice if you could.
1: It'd be awesome because people are having a great time.
2: That actually would be great.
0: You want me to get your names tattooed on me at your wedding?
1: Did you have a good time at
2: the
1: wedding?
2: Well, we did give custom-made bracelets by me with our initials on them to everybody, but then we realised later that it actually said Will McMahon, WN. So.
0: Oh, yeah, it did. Yeah. They were my initials. Yeah. I thought that was a personalised bracelet.
1: No, for me. No, it wasn't.
0: For a long time.
1: That's right. You were walking around going, oh, so nice. How you put nice everyone's initials everyone's, on their bracelet. Yes. And we're like, no.
2: Well, actually, they worked like a bit of a cult because one of my friends was out for dinner and then bumped into another girl and she said, where'd you get that bracelet from? And she was like, oh, I went to this wedding. And she was like, well, like look at this, and showed her wrist, and then they were like bonded for life.
1: Wow. Yeah, that's what we were going
2: for. That's some witchy stuff, right?
1: I also had the idea of arriving to the wedding on a pony. I loved that idea.
2: Oh, yes, but he said about a minotaur, half pony, half man.
1: No, I didn't say that.
0: You are such a freak.
2: My question was, how do we pull that off? And he said, just a man in a costume, I guess.
1: That actually would have been cool. And the minotaur would have been wearing like a tie.
0: That's
1: a formal minotaur.
0: That's enough.
2: Anyway, this has been fun. I've got to go.
0: I think you mean centaur as well.
1: What's
0: thank
1: minotaur?
0: You. The minotaur
2: no,
0: is
2: it's
0: the...
2: a minotaur. A minotaur is half man, half horse.
0: That's
2: isn't
0: a centaur. A minotaur is the beast that Odysseus fights in the cave.
2: Oh, that's right. He's got like bull sort of.
0: Yes, bull. Exactly. That's exactly right.
1: I'd arrive on him.
0: I'd arrive on him.
1: Alright,
0: time to go. Thanks, Mim.
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1: It is Will and Woody for Western Star. Hope you guys have had a wonderful drive home. We're going to get out of here and go to bed, please. We're just fresh off the Chemist Warehouse Dad Venture. I think we've made this sound like a really bad thing to do. It's not. We actually did have a wonderful time, and I just want to thank our team for organising it and the beautiful people at Chemist Warehouse.
2: Amazing work. I think Movie World too young. I think that's good advice for everyone.
1: Yeah, I think that four was good. It's a cautionary tale.
2: Like when I get there, she measures herself on the height thing. And to be fair, I did say to junior producer Annalise, I thought my daughter was 140 centimeters tall.
1: Yeah,
2: she's 90 centimeters.
3: And then Will said, Max is the same as Remy, maybe a centimeter taller.
1: Did I really?
3: Incorrect.
2: So wrong.
1: Couldn't do much.
2: But Max is way taller than me.
1: But Max is taller than me. They did go on a couple of rides. But look, earmuffs, if you're going to take a four-year-old,
2: very
1: overwhelming, very stimulating.
2: Loud. I was overstimulated.
1: But we had a great time.
2: But here's just a little snippet of kind of like the excitement that we were dealing with all weekend.
4: What did Batman tell you?
5: He loves me. Oh.
1: Jesus.
2: Like, so my daughter's now in love with Batman, which is also it's like fully
1: masculating.
2: Like, we were sleeping in the same bed all weekend, and I was like, do you want Daddy to sleep with you in bed or do you want Batman to sleep with you in bed? And she was like, Batman.
1: Well, I'd take Batman, though, like if I had the choice.
2: She's my daughter.
1: Yeah.
2: She's a three-year-old girl.
1: Yeah.
2: I don't think there's many three-year-old girls that have this, like, literally she's in love with Batman.
1: And then wait till she finds out that Batman is actually Bruce Wayne. She's just going to be after hot billionaires.
2: And that I'm okay with.
1: Yeah.
2: And that I'm okay
1: good for
2: with.
1: The family.
2: Find yourself a billionaire.
1: Anyway, look, it was a wild weekend. A big shout out to our guys for putting it together, to Annalise and to Joe. And
2: Sexy
1: to
2: D.
1: Sexy
2: who,
1: D.
2: I don't know where he is,
1: we
2: by
1: don't
2: the
1: think
2: way.
1: He might, I don't think he came back.
3: No, he went home.
1: I think, but that was hard for Dar.
2: He made the flight, didn't he? He's not still in the Gold Coast, is he?
3: No, he made the flight, but I think he kept his headphones on in the car with you on the way to the airport, Woods. He was well and truly done, I think.
2: He did. To be fair, we were listening to Batman stories for kids in my car, and Darcy very quickly just put his headphones on.
1: For a 21-year-old man, that was his idea of hell. And I respect the fact that he stuck it out. Hey, spoiled dad, this Father's Day with the Chemist Warehouse fragrance range. Shop the huge range of big brand fragrances at lowest prices, obviously. That's why we do the Dad Venture every year now to take the girls away for Father's Day. It was actually awesome. I loved it.
2: I believe you, mate.
1: He says through gritted teeth.
2: I believe you.
1: We'll see you tomorrow. If you missed any of it, get it on the podcast or all over the socials, Will and Woody, Instagram, TikTok. We'll see you then, mate.
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3: This is Budgie Baker. Yet another nice sunny day, but not for much longer. There is a change coming through later tomorrow. But today, snow cover didn't take too long to soften, so the early groomed runs were definitely the pick. 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
4: Snow FM weather. Clear for the rest of tonight, mostly sunny day tomorrow, areas of morning frost, some scattered showers about the Alpine peaks, most likely towards the evening as well. Jindabyne heading for a top of 16 degrees tomorrow, overnight low tonight of 2 degrees. Cooma, a low of 0 with a top of 19 degrees. Charlotte Pass, a low of 1 with a top of 8. And Canberra, a low of 3 degrees, 20 degree day to follow.
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4: 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You are up all night with Alfie for your Monday night. Start of a new week. I hope you're having a fantastic one so far tonight. G Flip is on the way with Bed on Fire, but right now, the most famous bald man of all time. Give me everything. It is Pitbull.
6: Me not working hard. Yeah, right. Picture that with a Kodak. Or better yet, go to time.

Space Now FM. Diamonds, Morgan Evans for your Monday night. I hope you're having a great one so far. On the way, we have an Aussie artist who's just about to get ready to perform in the UK. Baby, let me be your... That's right, Sonny Federa. At a UK festival, but you don't have to go all the way there to hear him. You can hear him in just a few minutes' time, just after some Taylor Swift. When you think

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1: 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Or will they be completely stuck in the wrong decade?
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0: 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It is The Wanted, and on the way, the Jonas Brothers. 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Apparently gearing to release a brand new single as well. 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
0: Clear for the rest of tonight, mostly sunny day tomorrow, areas of morning frost, some scattered showers about the Alpine peaks, most likely towards the evening as well. Jindabyne heading for a top of 16 degrees tomorrow, overnight low tonight of 2 degrees. Cooma, a low of 0 with a top of 19 degrees. Charlotte Pass, a low of 1 with a top of 8. And Canberra, a low of 3 degrees, 20 degree day to follow.
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0: 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And you are up all night with Alfie for your Monday night. I hope you're having a fantastic start to your week. And to make sure you're continuing to have a fantastic start to your week, we have Cat's Eye on the way with their chart-topping hit, Animal. But first, what a man got to do? It is the Jonas Brothers.
12: Cut my heart about 1-2 times. Don't need to question the reason I'm yours. I'm yours. I'd move the earth to lose a fight just to see a smile. 'Cause you got no flaws, no flaws.

Play Snow FM, Strangers, Guy Sebastian for your Monday night, and Jack Gray is right around the corner with Look At You. But right now, an artist who, back in 2009, collaborated with Beyoncé to make this banger of a song. Oh, yes. Now, that was quite a big collaboration, if you remember that one, and apparently Lady Gaga and Beyoncé are hinting on collaborating once again. Will it be as good as that one? Only time will tell, but right now, Lady Gaga, How Bad Do You Want Me? On Snow FM. The good girl in your dreams.

0: 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I just might. It is Bruno Mars on Snow FM. X's and O's, L King is on the way. And make sure you are tuning in to The Breakfast Show with Beck and Jack tomorrow morning from 6.
1: There are so many common phrases we use every day that are trademarked. You cannot be serious.
2: That's trademarked.
1: That is trademarked.
2: Aww.
1: I know. It's trademarked by a tennis player, John McEnroe, because he used to get really angry and he would go up and say, you cannot be serious.
2: And you can't be serious, John.
1: Jack,
2: I don't think you can be.
1: Jack, you are not allowed to say that. You're going to get arrested.
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0: 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This used to be a fun house, but now it's full of evil clowns. That's right, that one you can catch just after the 9 o'clock weather update on Snow FM.
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0: Clear for the rest of tonight, mostly sunny day tomorrow, areas of morning frost, some scattered showers about the Alpine peaks, most likely towards the evening as well. Jindabyne heading for a top of 16 degrees tomorrow, overnight low tonight of 2 degrees. Cooma, a low of 0 with a top of 19 degrees. Charlotte Pass, low of 1 with a top of 8. And Canberra, a low of 3 degrees. 20 degree day to follow.
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0: Play Snow FM. You are up all night with Alfie for your Monday night. I hope you're still having a great one. And we've got some plenty great songs on the way. Preparing for an Australia concert in October. Olivia Dean is right around the corner. But right now, let's have a bit of Pink Funhouse.

Space Snow FM, Dazed and Confused, it is Rule, and you are up all night with Alfie for your Monday night. Gia Darcy on the way with some subtle changes. Don't say everything's fine now. All I wanna do is find out why we're on different pages. That one is right around the corner. Right now, though, her Wicked co-star was just spotted dancing away at her O2 concert. It is Ariana Grande, We Can't Be Friends, on Snow FM.

0: 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Beauty and a Beat. Justin Bieber and Nicki Minaj taking you back for that one. We have another throwback on the way as well, taking you all the way back to 2014. Ed Sheeran, Sing. Terrifying to think that that song came out 12 years ago. And make sure you are getting up nice and early tomorrow morning, catching Beck and Jack for your breakfast.
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0: 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It is Adelphia Monday night. And on the way, just for you Swifties out there, we've got a good one. That's right, love story, just after the 10 o'clock weather update on Snow FM.
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0: Play Snow FM, and you are up all night with Alfie for your Monday night. I hope you're still having a great one so far tonight. Couple of throwbacks on the way. Passenger, Let Her Go. That is right around the corner, but right now, let's take a trip back to 2008 with Taylor Swift, Love Story.

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Dua Lipa via Monday night. And on the way, we have an artist who was just recently given a portrait by an artist. That's right, Katy Perry was just handed a portrait of herself by an artist, Clara Woods. And very chuffed by it. She's going to be putting it in her office. But you can hear Waking Up in Vegas in just a few minutes' time. Right now, though, who are you loving? She gets dressed.

0: Place No FM, 1,000 miles away, the Kid Laroi. And something that isn't 1,000 miles away is Beck and Jack's next breakfast show tomorrow morning from 6.
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0: 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We've got some Kate Miller-Heidke, we've got Jack Gray, and we've got a bit of Cyril in there as well. 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
0: Clear for the rest of tonight, mostly sunny day tomorrow, areas of morning frost, some scattered showers about the Alpine peaks, most likely towards the evening as well. Jindabyne heading for a top of 16 degrees tomorrow, overnight low tonight of 2 degrees. Cooma, a low of 0 with a top of 19 degrees. Charlotte Pass, a low of 1 with a top of 8. And Canberra, a low of 3 degrees, 20 degree day to follow.
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0: Space Nerf and Mr. Mysterious Vanessa Amorosi on your Aussie Music Hour for your Monday night. And on the way, we have a hit from earlier this year from powerhouses Madonna and Kylie Minogue. 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
1: 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The challenge? 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Or will they be completely stuck in the wrong decade?
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0: 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And no topic is safe. 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Pineapple on pizza, slow walkers at the supermarket, reality TV. Jack has thoughts. It's bold, it's unpredictable, and sometimes completely unhinged. The one thing's guaranteed. Beck will have something to say about it. Catch Jack's hot takes every Friday morning on Snow FM Breakfast with Beck and Jack.
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1: Wake up in the morning feeling like... 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

0: 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One song, one movie quote, and one massive news event, all from the same year. The challenge? Can Beck and Jack figure out which year? Or will they be completely stuck in the wrong decade?
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10: From the Capital Radio Newsroom, good morning. I'm James Wybrow. Rescue crews in Nepal are battling difficult terrain to search for survivors of the devastating flood. The first Australian death has been confirmed, hiker Michael Keats from the New South Wales south coast. The death toll has risen to 903, with around 40 Australians among at least 4,000 people missing. Foreign Minister Penny Wong has told the ABC Australian aid is heading to the region from today.
11: We've been working around the clock to get information to seek to confirm the whereabouts of Australians and to support the crisis response, including through humanitarian assistance.
10: Rescuers have used explosives to blast into a hillside as part of efforts to rescue as many as 600 hydropower workers trapped in a network of mud-filled tunnels. A member of the Nepali Army has told CNN they are working in an area where they believe up to 50 workers may have been trapped.
12: Earlier we tried a vertical drilling there so that there might be some presence of oxygen.
10: More than 11,000 people have been rescued so far, including more than 250 from the hydropower sites. Closer to home, Sydney is leading a downturn in the country's home values, with $40,000 wiped from the median value of homes over winter. National home values fell 0.9% this month. High interest rates, government tax changes, and a lack of affordability have seen prices drop almost 4% below the March peak. The Federal Attorney General says there are a number of protections in place already amid fears about the rise of smart glasses and other wearable recording devices. New proposed privacy reforms aim to give Australians more control over their data online, but don't directly address concerns about the technology. Michelle Rowland says there are several ways state and local government laws can already keep people safe.
13: In some cases for states, it's the surveillance devices legislation that could apply. But also, I commend councils who have already put forward restrictions on the use of smart devices in their facilities.
10: And about 28,000 irrigators have lost a class action against the Murray-Darling Basin Authority. The action was on behalf of irrigators from southern New South Wales and the Goulburn-Murray region of northern Victoria. Roosters halfback Sam Walker has had surgery on an ankle injury. Teammate Connor Watson says Walker could return during the finals.
1: He's obviously disappointed. We're disappointed as a group. He's got his eyes set on coming back this year.
10: At the US Open for the first time in 20 years, Novak Djokovic has lost in the opening round of a major. In soccer, Aston Villa star Ollie Watkins has joined Saudi Arabian giants Al Hilal on a $96 million deal, and Lionel Messi has announced his retirement from international football. That's the latest from the Capital Radio Newsroom.
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14: The cheapest unleaded 91 today is at the Metro West Cooma at $2.07. The cheapest diesel is at the Metro on Sharp Street at $2.49. In Jindabyne, the cheapest unleaded today is at the Metro East Jindabyne at $2.19. The cheapest diesel can also be found at the Metro East Jindabyne at $2.59.
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19: 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It's going to be mostly sunny across the Snowies today, some frost clearing up later. Lots of showers likely tomorrow and similar across Thursday, and sunny again on Friday. Temperatures today, Jindabyne reaching 16 degrees, Charlotte Pass topping in at 8, Creamers maximum 22, and Canberra reaching a top of 19 degrees. Currently in Jindabyne, 4 degrees, Mount Selwyn is 4, Charlotte Pass 5, 6 in Thredbo, Creamer is 7, and Canberra currently 5 degrees. 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
16: 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The Weather Bureau would like to advise a 5% chance of snow today till 6 p.m.
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19: Good morning, waking up on Snow FM Breakfast with Beck and Jack. Happy Tuesday. How are we doing, Jackie boy?
16: I'm doing very well this morning. Almost missed my alarm. Almost never actually made it to work, but hey.
19: I would have barged into your room and yelled at you and woken up the whole rest of the house.
16: And I would have gone, it's a Saturday, and you'd go, no, it's a Tuesday.
19: No, it's literally the beginning of the week.
16: Yes, feeling great this morning. How are you this morning?
19: Yeah, good. Yeah. I've had my coffee already and I'm still yawning, but that's okay because the fun of the show will wake me up.
16: Yes, Professor Beck's going to be stepping by with her weird wisdom very shortly. She will awaken your mind this morning. Got plenty of the Snowy Mountains best music as well and all the fun in store as well.
19: It's all thanks to Snowy Monero Carpentry and Construction Group. Here is Harry Styles. It's Aperture.

0: Mornings on Star FM Breakfast with Beck and Jack. Question for you, Jack.
1: Yeah?
0: What do you reckon was the very first vegetable ever grown in space?
1: Oh, okay. Probably something like really normal, like a carrot or something.
0: Okay.
1: I reckon. Maybe a potato.
0: All right. Well, hold on to that thought. Have a little bit more of a think. I'll let you know in my weird wisdom coming up very soon. Right now, though, let's check out those road conditions.
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1: 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Elliott Way's also open, and Coomera Brown Mountain, no current information is available. 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
1: You said it, you weirdo.
2: All right, Jack, have you made up your mind? What do you reckon was the first vegetable ever to grow in space?
3: I'm going to go with carrots. I think carrots would have been something that the space people would have loved to eat straight off the bat.
2: You're incorrect.
3: Okay.
2: But you did say the correct answer before. It is a potato.
3: Oh, that would make sense from the Martian movie with Matt Damon.
2: Yeah, not seen it.
3: Oh, my goodness.
2: Yeah, it was back in 1995. I feel like they're the most versatile and probably a, like, rugged vegetable.
3: Absolutely.
2: Probably the easiest to grow in any circumstance.
3: They're a staple in many diets across the world. So, yes, you'd be right.
2: But, yes, it was aboard the space shuttle called Columbia.
3: Okay.
2: And they grew the potatoes in an experiment called astroculture.
3: Oh, wow.
2: So instead of agriculture. And it tested whether the crops could be grown in microgravity. And they decided, yes, indeed, it could.
3: We could actually grow some food up in space. Well, if you haven't seen The Martian, Beck, that's exactly the plot of the film. So you should probably go watch it now.
2: Well, I think that just gives a whole new meaning to the term Spudnik.
3: Spudnik.
2: Spudnik. Spudnik. Spudnik.

0: Joe Bros, what a man gonna do on South End Breakfast with Beck and Jack.
1: Almost 6:30. Jade has got all the latest Indian news. We'll get a check of your weather, see what that forecast is looking like. Look, it's gonna be a beautiful sunny day across the snowies. We'll get a check of your rose as well and see what Budgie Baker's got in your snow report as well.
0: All right, stick around.
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8: 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Australian energy starts right here in the Snowy Mountains.
9: This is Budgie Baker. Another nice sunny day again for a little while. Our snow cover will soften pretty quickly as the day goes on for some fun skiing and boarding. But change in the weather is on the way, so make the most of this morning's conditions. And that breeze is starting to pick up as well across the resorts. Charlotte Pass, Cozzy Triple Chair, open at the top. Still good views all over the main range and those long runs back to the village. First timers jumping on the Cozzy carpet for their fun, and the Basin Pommer is open as well. Perisher, all the action now in Perisher itself, with the other three resort areas all closed for the season. Now P6 will spin front and centre valley. They're going to be the pick again today. Threadbow, Cruise the Gun Barrel, Anton's the pick on the upper slopes. Friday flat for the kids and the first timers. So it's a big welcome to spring. Watch out for the weather change that hopefully won't move in until later tonight or, tomorrow.
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0: seek to confirm the whereabouts of Australians and to support the crisis response, including through humanitarian assistance.
1: Rescuers have used explosives to blast into a hillside as part of efforts to rescue as many as 600 hydropower workers trapped in a network of mud-filled tunnels. A member of the Nepali Army has told CNN they are working in an area where they believe up to 50 workers may have been trapped.
2: Earlier we tried a vertical drilling there so that there might be some presence of oxygen.
1: More than 11,000 people have been rescued so far, including more than 250 from the hydropower sites. Closer to home, Sydney is leading a downturn in the country's home values, with $40,000 wiped from the median value of homes over winter. National home values fell 0.9% this month. High interest rates, government tax changes, and a lack of affordability have seen prices drop almost 4% below the March peak. The Federal Attorney General says there are a number of protections in place already amid fears about the rise of smart glasses and other wearable recording devices. New proposed privacy reforms aim to give Australians more control over their data online, but don't directly address concerns about the technology. Michelle Rowland says there are several ways state and local government laws can already keep people safe.
3: In some cases for states, it's the surveillance devices legislation that could apply. But also I commend councils who have already put forward restrictions on the use of smart devices in their facilities.
1: And about 28,000 irrigators have lost a class action against the Murray-Darling Basin Authority. The action was on behalf of irrigators from southern New South Wales and the Goulburn-Murray region of northern Victoria. Roosters halfback Sam Walker has had surgery on an ankle injury. Teammate Connor Watson says Walker could return during the finals.
4: He's obviously disappointed. We're disappointed as a group. He's got his eyes set on coming back this year.
1: At the US Open for the first time in 20 years, Novak Djokovic has lost in the opening round of a major. In soccer, Aston Villa star Ollie Watkins has joined Saudi Arabian giants Al Hilal on a $96 million deal, and Lionel Messi has announced his retirement from international football. That's the latest from the Capital Radio newsroom.
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6: The cheapest unleaded 91 today is at the Metro West Cooma at $2.07. The cheapest diesel is at the Metro on Sharp Street at $2.49. In Jindabyne, the cheapest unleaded today is at the Metro East Jindabyne at $2.19. The cheapest diesel can also be found at the Metro East Jindabyne at $2.59.
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5: 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Winter road conditions.
9: 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On the Snowy Mountains Highway, no current information is available. The Link Road to Selwyn Snow Resort is open. Elliot Way's also open and Coomber to Brown Mountain, the road is open. Keep it here for all the latest winter road updates.
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11: 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It's going to be mostly sunny across the snowies today, some frost clearing up later. Lots of showers likely tomorrow and similar across Thursday, and sunny again on Friday. Temperatures today, Jindabyne reaching 16 degrees, Charlotte Pass topping in at 8, Coomera's maximum 22, and Canberra reaching a top of 19 degrees. Currently in Jindabyne, 4 degrees, Mount Selwyn is 4, Charlotte Pass 5, 6 in Threadbow, Coomera is 7, and Canberra currently 5 degrees. 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
9: 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The Weather Bureau would like to advise a 5% chance of snow today till 6 p.m.
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11: Good morning, happy Tuesday. It's Snow FM Breakfast with Beck and Jack. All thanks to Snowy Monero Carpentry and Construction Group this morning. Hey, we're going to do a very fun music quiz next, Bandle.
9: Yes, a very fun game of mine. We'll tell you how you can play next. Put this number in your phone, 6457 2977. It's going to be sure to wake you up this morning.

0: 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It's Beck and Jack. All right, time to play a Bandle. Now, how this works, it's a website, and essentially it's like Wordle, but for music.
1: Oh, it's the best thing Beck's ever invented.
0: You're a genius. Thank you. Yes, this was all my plan. No. So essentially, the name of the game is to guess what song it is that they've given us, but it's broken down into its parts. The least parts that you need to put together in order to guess what the song is, the more points you get.
1: Oh, I love it. Now put this number in your phone, 6457 2977. If you can guess each part of the song before us, feel free to give us a call at any time.
0: Yeah, if you can guess what the song is, then give us a buzz. All right, let's get into it now. Apparently, this was released in 2006.
1: Okay.
0: It's got 404 million views on YouTube.
1: Amazing.
0: And it's medium difficulty.
1: All right.
0: Today. Not that I really know what that means. But anyway, here is some drums and bass. Here we go.
1: Oh.
0: Already? I have no idea.
1: Oh. I think I'm going to need a bit of the next instrument involved.
0: Yeah, I literally, based off of that, couldn't tell you. So let's get some flute. Okay, some flute involved. Oh, you know what? I recognize it.
1: Is it? Oh.
0: Okay, no.
1: I think we might need a guitar in this.
0: I think we might need some guitar. I have no idea what this is. Oh my god, I know what this is.
1: Okay.
0: I know what this is.
1: I have no idea what this is. I don't think this is up my alley. Whatever that was. I've never heard that instrument before.
0: I can't. Oh my god. I'm pretty sure it's the Chili Peppers.
1: Okay.
0: Should we get some backing vocals?
1: Let's do backing vocals.
0: So I can figure out what song. It's not Californication. I think it might be Under the Bridge. I'm pretty sure.
1: Oh, that's okay.
0: I think it might be Under the Bridge by the Red Hot Chili Peppers. Let's give it.
1: All right.
0: Let's give it a go. Under the Bridge, is it? No! Oh, I'm close though. It is the Chili Peppers.
1: Oh, I was going to say, because Under the Bridge has a really distinct bass to it.
0: Maybe it is California. No. Okay, this is the Chili Peppers though.
1: All right, let's do it. Let's do a red.
0: Oh my god, no, it's Snow. It's Snow Hey Ho.
1: Yay! Oh. Hey, good shout that. I would have never guessed that from the Red Hot Chili Peppers.
0: Really?
1: I think I'm pretty much a fake fan. I know like three songs.
0: I think so. But you know what? I'll take it.

0: Be really good if I pressed the live button, wouldn't it?
1: We were just saying how Tuesdays are like the worst days of the week, and we've just proved
0: thinking,
1: it right.
0: I think I need another coffee, and not going live has proved that. Hey, that was Shawn Mendes with Stitches on Snuff Breakfast with Beck and Jack.
1: Hey, Harry Styles, he's just had a dig at someone yesterday at his concert in Madison Square Garden. I'll tell you who it was next in today's tabloids.
0: Right now, though, let's check out those road conditions.
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1: Transport for New South Wales would like to advise Kosciuszko Road's open to Perisher, Guthaga Road's open to the village, and Alpine Way's open to Thredbo and beyond. On the Snowy Mountains Highway, the road is open, the Link Road to Selwyn Snow Resort is open, Elliott Way's also open, and Cooma to Brown Mountain, the road is open. Keep it here for all the latest winter road updates.
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0: Feeling it, we're feeling good, hey?
1: It's that time for Today in Tabloids on Snow FM Breakfast. Jack, what has been going on this morning?
2: Well, Mr. Harry Styles, he's just taken a dig at one of his exes, and you know, he's got a pretty long list of exes, really. And his main one is Miss Taylor Swift. He was taking the dig while performing at Madison Square Garden. Take a listen to this.
3: Home of the world champion New York Knicks. And they also do weddings.
1: Look, I don't know if that's necessarily taking a dig. He was definitely referencing the fact that Taylor had just gotten married at Madison Square Garden a month or so ago.
2: God, it was only a month ago.
1: Well, I have no idea,
2: The world went mad for it. We talked about it pretty much every single day.
1: Yes, I actually banned Jack from talking about Taylor Swift for about a week because I was like, I am Taylor Swifted out. I'm sick of it. But, yeah. I mean, that was funny to think that you're doing a 36-night residency at the place that your ex just got married.
2: Yeah, they were dating back in 2012 and 2013, and there are many songs that have been inspired from both of them being together. But in some other news this morning, Miss Kylie Minogue, she's currently celebrating 1 billion streams of her most iconic song, This. Yeah, Can't Get You Out of My Head, off her Fever album. She actually just revealed that Margot Robbie, the Aussie actor, we know and love her from Barbie, she has the best person to party with in Hollywood. Kylie's just said that, sorry, something's going on in the studio. And Kylie spotted Margot out in LA, and Margot initially thought Kylie wanted to do charity work with Kylie, but actually Kylie Minogue was like to her, hey, do you just want to go out and have a bit of a boogie? And the rest is history for those two. Kylie Minogue and Margot Robbie.
1: Sorry, I'm literally being...
2: Oh my God, it's hilarious.
1: I am being blinded by the sun right now. I actually can't see a single thing that's on the screen. Jack, continue.
2: That's today's tabloids this morning, Beck. We'll get you out of the sunlight.
1: Can I find the play button? All right, here is Hozier's Too Sweet, Snuff and Breakfast.

0: suppose, yeah, it's too sweet on Snow FM Breakfast with Beck and Jack. Thank you for closing the blind in front of me, Jack. Literally, we were halfway through tabloids just then, and the sun rises over the, like, East Jindabyne Mountain over the lake, and I genuinely, because the computer screens, they face the window, I could not see a single thing of what I was looking at. I was like, Jack, I have no idea what's going on right now.
1: It was a great crack up this morning for a Tuesday. Oh, I loved it. Coming up to 7 o'clock, James has got all the latest in your news. We'll have a look at your weather, see what that forecast is looking like. Hopefully, you're not getting blinded by the sun out there today.
0: No.
1: We'll have a look at the road conditions and see what Budgie Baker's got in your snow report as well.
0: Keep it here.
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12: 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Building Snowy 2.0. Australia's biggest battery right here in the Snowy Mountains.
13: This is Budgie Baker. Another nice sunny day again for a little while. Snow cover will soften pretty quickly as the day goes on for some fun skiing and boarding. But changing the weather is on the way, so make the most of this morning's conditions. And that breeze is starting to pick up as well across the resorts. Charlotte Pass, Cosy Triple Chair, open at the top. Still good views all over the main range and those long runs back to the village. First timers jumping on the Cosy carpet for their fun, and the Basin Pommer is open as well. Perisher, all the action now in Perisher itself, with the other three resort areas all closed for the season. Mount P6 will spin, Front and Centre Valleys are going to be the pick again today. Threadbow, Cruise to Gun Barrel, Anton's the pick on the upper slopes, Friday flat for the kids and the first timers. So it's a big welcome to spring. Watch out for the weather change that hopefully won't move in till later tonight or, tomorrow.
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14: From the Capital Radio Newsroom, good morning. I'm James Wybrow. Sydney is leading a downturn in the country's home values, with $40,000 wiped from the median value of homeowners over winter. National home values fell 4.9% in August. Cotality Research Director Tim Lawless says interest rates are among the reason for the fall.
15: Affordability constraints, a sharp pullback in investment,
3: after the budget. And of course, consumers or home buyers remain deeply pessimistic, which is really another factor here that's blocking participation in the market.
14: Overseas pilgrim Michael Keats is the first Australian to be confirmed dead following the catastrophic Nepal floods. Mr. Keats' partner confirmed his death on a GoFundMe page, describing the loss as heartbreaking and overwhelming. He was believed to be with 10 other Australians at a border checkpoint when floodwaters destroyed the building. There are 43 confirmed missing Australians, 11 are understood to be from Queensland. Back home, men are being urged not to tough it out when it comes to hearing loss. New data shows losing the ability to hear is something one in three men accept with age. Audiologist Mark Vanderberg is urging men to prioritise their hearing health.
15: They're supposed to take action around Father's Day. It is a nice sort of line in the sand, I suppose, for men in the community to take action.
14: Also making news, Prime Minister Anthony Albanese has touched down in Palau for the Pacific Islands Forum. Leaders of the Solomon Islands, Fiji, Vanuatu and Samoa pulled out of the event at the last minute. And not showering and getting stinky is the new internet trend. Known as pheromone maxing, it's aimed at promoting the male's natural musk in a bid to attract women. Sex therapists have dismissed it as stupid. Fremantle coach Justin Longmuir isn't worried about the Dockers' form heading into finals. The minor premiers lost two of their last three, both games in Melbourne. Longmuir telling Fox Footy he's not concerned.
16: The one we've won against Adelaide was against a team who was fighting for top four. It was a really competitive game, and I thought we played some of our better footy of the year in that game. The other two away games, yeah, we rested our captain and rested and managed four players in the last game.
14: In the NRL, the Sydney Roosters aren't giving up hope on Sam Walker playing a role during their finals campaign. Hugo Savala is today expected to be named in the halves for Friday night's battle with South Sydney after Walker picked up a high-grade ankle injury in their loss to the Dolphins. Meanwhile, Nathan Cleary has won his second Brad Fittler medal as the Blues' best player in the State of Origin series. In tennis, Aussies Kim Birrell and James Duckworth have won their first-round matches at the US Open, while Alexander Vukic has bowed out. Alex Demonor is up tomorrow morning. And Lionel Messi has played his last game for Argentina. The 39-year-old announcing his retirement after 207 appearances and 125 goals. That's the latest from the Capital Radio Newsroom.
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17: The cheapest unleaded 91 today is at the Metro West Cooma at $2.07. The cheapest diesel is at the Metro on Sharp Street at $2.49. In Jindabyne, the cheapest unleaded today is at the Metro East Jindabyne at $2.19. The cheapest diesel can also be found at the Metro East Jindabyne at $2.59.
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1: 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On the Snowy Mountains Highway, the road is open, the Link Road to Selwyn Snow Resort is open, Elliott Way's also open, and Cooma to Brown Mountain, the road is open. Keep it here for all the latest winter road updates.
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0: 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It's going to be mostly sunny across the Snowies today, some frost clearing up later. Lots of showers likely tomorrow and similar across Thursday, and sunny again on Friday. Temperatures today, Jindabyne reaching 16 degrees, Charlotte Pass topping in at 8, Creamers maximum 22, and Canberra reaching a top of 19 degrees. Currently in Jindabyne, 4 degrees, Mount Selwyn is 4, Charlotte Pass 5, 6 in Thredbo, Creamer is 7, and Canberra currently 5 degrees. 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
1: 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The Weather Bureau would like to advise a 5% chance of snow today till 6 p.m.
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0: Waking up on Snow FM Breakfast, it's Beck and Jack, just gone 7 o'clock, which means Jack.
1: The 1% question is right around the corner. How are you feeling this morning?
0: Dude, my brain is not working. I have made so many mistakes today. I'm being blinded by the sun. I know you are asking me a question today, but I genuinely don't think I'm going to be able to get it right.
1: Put this number in your phone, 6457-2977. We'll tell you how you can play along next. I'm telling you right now, go get yourself a coffee. You're going to need it.
0: I think I might need it. All right, it's all thanks to Snowy Monero Carpentry and Construction Group this morning. It's Bruno Mars with I Just Might.

0: 97.7 Snuff and Breakfast. It's Beck and Jack.
1: Yes, that time of the morning that we play it every single day. It is our 1% question. I'm asking Beck today, and if you've never played this before, we basically have a quiz book full of our Australian 1% question club questions. Yes, that's the way to say it.
0: Yeah, something like that.
1: Bunch of questions in the book. They range from 90% being the easiest, 1% being the hardest, and we just test each other's knowledge every single morning. But if you want to get on board with it, give us a call if you know the answer to the question. 6457 2977. Beck, how are you feeling this morning?
0: Oh, I'm squirming today. I did not go and get another coffee. I've been trying to drink water to stay more hydrated, but I don't think that that's made my brain work any better.
1: So it's a Tuesday. We were just discussing how much we love a Tuesday.
0: Tuesday is my least favorite. There's something about Monday is so much better than Tuesday.
1: TGIM.
0: Tuesday, my brain is deceased. Oh. So I don't think today I'm going to answer the question, but sock it to me.
1: What percentage do you think I've picked for you today?
0: Well, I really hope you've gone easy on me. I'm gonna go 70.
1: No, I've gone for a 20% question.
0: Oh, Jack.
1: All right, shall we get into it? If you know the answer to this question, give us a call, 6457 2977.
0: So that means only 20% of the population can get it.
1: Correct,
0: so that's
1: Amanda.
0: Hard. Okay, let's
1: I know,
0: do it.
1: I think you're in that demographic. No. All right, let's do it. If you start with your right foot on the first step of a flight of stairs and you walk up with 1 foot only on each step, which foot is the first to tread on the 11th step? You've got two options here, either your left foot or your right foot. She's currently walking upstairs figuratively.
0: Well, figuratively.
1: Thank you.
0: I think, well, it's odd. 11th is the odd one.
1: Mm-hmm.
0: So I think you would be starting again on the odd number. Or do you start again on the even number?
1: Okay, this is some good logic
0: here. Hold on. Left. Wait, right. You start on right? 1, 2, 3, 4, 5, 6, 7, 8, 9, 10, 11. Yeah. I think it's your right foot again.
1: Okay, look.
0: I think you restart on the odd number.
1: Okay.
0: Am I right?
1: Unfortunately, you're wrong.
0: No.
1: Now, I think this actually could be subjective to how you stand on which foot you start on. But in this question, it would be your left foot that you'd start on. So your left foot's on step one.
0: Did you say your left foot is on step one?
1: No, I said if you start with your right foot on the first step of a flight of stairs and you walk up with 1 foot only on each step. So you go one like that. You alternate.
0: So your right foot is on step one?
1: Yes. And then you would go, step two would be your left. And then you'd, like, because there's only 1 foot on each step as you go up.
0: 5, 6, 7, 8, 9, 10, 11. So your right foot would be on 11.
1: I think that's what I mean. It's subjective. I think it depends on which foot.
0: I'm confused. Are you saying, is the first step, are they saying the first step is the ground?
1: I think that's what they would be saying.
0: Well, that's wrong.
1: But in this answer, it is A. Okay. Do you know what? Let you have your tantrum on a Tuesday. You can have the question.
0: I'm sorry.
1: Well
0: who
1: done.
0: In their right mind says the first step is the ground?
1: Well,
0: the first step is the first step up. That's so silly. I know.

0: Drop Dead.
1: Libby Rodrigo, it's Drop Dead on Stuff and Breakfast with Beck and Jack.
2: You know, I'm a chronically online man.
1: You are.
2: Yeah, I'm always on my phone. Actually, no, I'm actually going to stand up for myself once. I'm not chronically online because my screen time used to be like 8 hours a day. Since I moved here, it's only about 5 to 4 hours a day.
1: Wow, you've so like cut
2: you.
1: It in half.
2: Literally.
1: I have to say, I actually don't see you on your phone that much.
2: Right?
1: You're not someone who's walking around constantly. I feel like sometimes I'm on my phone more than you are.
2: Oh, just called herself out right then.
1: Anyway.
2: But yeah, I was on my phone yesterday for whatever reason I was doing. I was actually on Facebook. And sometimes I like to go on Facebook because I go, oh, there's actually some pretty funny things that happen on Facebook.
1: I like going on Facebook since I moved here purely for the Ginny Notice Board.
2: Oh my God,
1: because
2: yes.
1: Because there is a lot of funny stuff that goes on there.
2: And speaking of the Ginny Notice Board, I actually woke up this morning as well from yesterday scrolling on it. I saw it this morning. Someone posted that there was an earthquake in Jindabyne yesterday.
1: When?
2: An earthquake. When? I have no idea. I didn't feel it. And I wonder if anyone else across the Snowies felt it. Because, wow. An earthquake. I think we would all feel
1: That's
2: an earthquake,
1: so
2: right?
1: Well, we live over in East Jindy. So I wonder maybe if it wasn't over there. Maybe like the lake dampened it or something. I don't
2: Potentially.
1: Know. That's so interesting. Let us know. Give us a call 645-729-77 if you heard an earthquake or where it was. I do have to say though, I feel like I'm constantly feeling an earthquake in our house, Jack, because you are constantly hooting and hollering in your room, farting and burping up a storm. So that's probably honestly what it was.
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2: Transport for New South Wales would like to advise Kosciuszko Road's open to Perisher, Guthaga Road's open to the village, and Alpine Way's open to Thredbo and beyond. On the Snowy Mountains Highway, the road is open, the Link Road to Selwyn Snow Resort is open, Elliot Way's also open, and Cooma to Brown Mountain, the road is open. Keep it here for all the latest winter road updates.
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0: It's Clarity, Stuff, and Breakfast with Beck and Jack. All right, we are getting to the bottom of this supposed earthquake that happened last night. We were just saying neither of us felt it.
1: No.
0: And I thought potentially it's because we live in East Jindy, so maybe we were too far away. But I've actually just found the official earthquakes.ga.gov.au.
2: Step aside, everyone. Professor Beck is here with her earthquake knowledge this morning.
0: Because the Snowman Aero Council posted it on their Facebook page. There was, apparently, the epicenter was East Jindabyne.
2: Which is crazy because I went to bed at, 9:30 last night? At what time was the earthquake?
0: Apparently, it happened at 9:56:04. So we were both conked out.
2: Oh, my God.
0: And now I'm really sad.
2: I missed an earthquake.
0: This is the third time I have slept through some kind of emergency. We had a fire by our house. We had a lake rescued a couple of months ago because some tourists got stuck on kayaks.
2: Oh, my God.
0: And now a bloody earthquake. Oh, and I've slept through all three of them.
2: Oh, I wonder what it's like to be in an earthquake. Apparently, a lot of reports on the Facebook page of the Jindy Notice Board, people said it was like an explosion. Some said it was like the actual house rattled. Honestly, I didn't feel it rattle at all.
0: The reason we knew that it happened at our house is because we've just seen our housemate comment on one of the posts saying it was huge, and I'm like, hello.
2: You could have woke us up and told us.
0: Bloody hell, what on earth? So yeah, if you felt it last night, please give us a call, 645-729-77. We want first-hand accounts.
2: We want to know what it's like to be in an earthquake so we can try and recreate it when we get home today.
0: I've got FOMO. I've got earthquake FOMO right now. All right, stick around. We're coming up to 7:30 in news and weather very shortly.
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9: 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Australian energy starts right here in the Snowy Mountains.
10: This is Budgie Baker. Another nice sunny day again for a little while. Our snow cover will soften pretty quickly as the day goes on for some fun skiing and boarding. But change in the weather is on the way, so make the most of this morning's conditions. And that breeze is starting to pick up as well across the resorts. Charlotte Pass, Cozzy Triple Chair, open to the top. Still good views all over the main range and those long runs back to the village. First timers jumping on the Cozzy carpet for their fun, and the Basin Pommer is open as well. Perisher, all the action now in Perisher itself, with the other three resort areas all closed for the season. Now P6 will spin front and centre valley. They're going to be the pick again today. Threadbow, Cruiser, Gun Barrel, Anton's the pick on the upper slopes. Friday flat for the kids and the first timers. So it's a big welcome to spring. Watch out for the weather change that hopefully won't move in till later tonight or, tomorrow.
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11: From the Capital Radio Newsroom, good morning. I'm James Wybrow. Sydney is leading a

0: Mr. Keats' partner confirmed his death on a GoFundMe page, describing the loss as heartbreaking and overwhelming. He was believed to be with 10 other Australians at a border checkpoint when floodwaters destroyed the building. There are 43 confirmed missing Australians, 11 are understood to be from Queensland. Back home, men are being urged not to tough it out when it comes to hearing loss. New data shows losing the ability to hear is something one in three men accept with age. Audiologist Mark Vanderberg is urging men to prioritise their hearing health.
1: They're supposed to take action around Father's Day. It is a nice sort of line in the sand, I suppose, for men in the community to take action.
0: Also making news, Prime Minister Anthony Albanese has touched down in Palau for the Pacific Islands Forum. Leaders of the Solomon Islands, Fiji, Vanuatu and Samoa pulled out of the event at the last minute. And not showering and getting stinky is the new internet trend. Known as pheromone maxing, it's aimed at promoting the male's natural musk in a bid to attract women. Sex therapists have dismissed it as stupid. Fremantle coach Justin Longmuir isn't worried about the Dockers' form heading into finals. The minor premiers lost two of their last three, both games in Melbourne. Longmuir telling Fox Footy he's not concerned.
2: The one we've won against Adelaide was against a team who was fighting for top four. It was a really competitive game, and I thought we played some of our better footy of the year in that game. The other two away games, we rested our captain and rested and managed four players in the last game.
0: In the NRL, the Sydney Roosters aren't giving up hope on Sam Walker playing a role during their finals campaign. Hugo Savala is today expected to be named in the halves for Friday night's battle with South Sydney after Walker picked up a high-grade ankle injury in their loss to the Dolphins. Meanwhile, Nathan Cleary has won his second Brad Fittler medal as the Blues' best player in the State of Origin series. In tennis, Aussies Kim Birrell and James Duckworth have won their first-round matches at the US Open, while Alexander Vukic has bowed out. Alex Demonor is up tomorrow morning. And Lionel Messi has played his last game for Argentina. The 39-year-old announcing his retirement after 207 appearances and 125 goals. That's the latest from the Capital Radio newsroom.
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4: The cheapest unleaded 91 today is at the Metro West Cooma at $2.07. The cheapest diesel is at the Metro on Sharp Street at $2.49. In Jindabyne, the cheapest unleaded today is at the Metro East Jindabyne at $2.19. The cheapest diesel can also be found at the Metro East Jindabyne at $2.59.
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3: 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Winter road conditions.
7: 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On the Snowy Mountains Highway, the road is open, the Link Road to Selwyn Snow Resort is open, Elliott Way's also open, and Cooma to Brown Mountain, the road is open. Keep it here for all the latest winter road updates.
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9: 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It's going to be mostly sunny across the Snowies today, some frost clearing up later. Lots of showers likely tomorrow and similar across Thursday, and sunny again on Friday. Temperatures today, Jindabyne reaching 16 degrees, Charlotte Pass topping in at 8, Creamers maximum 22, and Canberra reaching a top of 19 degrees. Currently in Jindabyne, 4 degrees, Mount Selwyn is 4, Charlotte Pass 5, 6 in Thredbo, Creamer is 7, and Canberra currently 5 degrees. 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
7: 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The Weather Bureau would like to advise a 5% chance of snow today till 6 p.m.
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7: The Snowies are officially rioting. We're going to start a protest this afternoon at the Banjo Patterson Park, just across from our office, because we're not going to pay for these fees anymore, and we're done with it.
9: Oh, so many unnecessary fees. The Snowies have decided which fees we're not going to be paying anymore. We'll talk about that very soon. It's all thanks to Snowy Monero Carpentry and Construction Group, Lily Wood, Robin Schulz.

0: 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It's Beck and Jack. Now, yesterday, Jack, we were talking about compulsory fees that some places make you pay.
1: Yeah.
0: Because there was a restaurant in Sydney, I believe, charging a cakeage fee.
1: Yes, they were charging $33 to have your BYO birthday cake in the restaurant.
0: Ridiculous.
1: And that would include, like, the plates, them cutting up the cake, etc., etc. And I thought, that is the most mad fee to come out in 2026.
0: Well, yeah, because it's not like an alcohol fee, no. BYO, where, you know, the restaurant has to pay an alcohol license.
1: Exactly.
0: So you're essentially paying the alcohol license back. You don't have to pay a cake license.
1: Because it's not like there's an RSC right to serve cake. Yeah. And you've got to be like, oh, sorry, you've had too many cakes tonight. You can't have any more.
0: Absolutely ridiculous. But we're fully aware, you know, this is not sort of a one-off. There are so many fees in our lives right now that you kind of just get blindsided by left, right, and center, no matter where you go.
1: They've plagued us for a long time. Like, some of these fees have been around for years. And we asked you across the Snowies, what are some fees that you want to see gone? Because we're in the same boat as you. We don't like paying for many things, and we try to be getting things for free, getting as many things for free as possible. And we've got a great list here. This is one of the first ones. This one's from Kylie. She said that Uber service fees, like any charges with delivery fees, they need to be gone.
0: Now, obviously, I guess this isn't really in the Snowies, which is kind of a blessing and a curse. I've saved a lot of money not actually having the chance to order Uber Eats. But the delivery fee is one thing, but the service fee?
1: Correct.
0: What even is that?
1: Right. It's like an extra $5. You go, hang on a minute, that was meant to be $10 meal. Now it's almost $30.
0: And they up the price of the food anyway. So you're paying extra for the food, you're paying the service fee and delivery fee. It's absolutely bloody ridiculous.
1: It is ridiculous. And this one is personally from me. It's having the fact that an alternative milk is an extra charge at a cafe.
0: Yeah.
1: It's something that's common across the Snowies, and maybe we can learn a lesson. I understand it's a tough time for a lot of businesses, but God, I just want a little bit of oat milk for not an extra 50 cents.
0: See, the thing is as well, it didn't used to be that much more money.
1: Yeah.
0: And also, what I don't understand, some, like, I think almond and soy, at least at the cafe I used to work at, 50 cents extra. Oat, 80 cents extra.
1: Oh, I think oat because it's the most popular one nowadays.
0: Yeah, you go to Coles and oat's the same price as the almond and soy. And I'm like, hello, actually, I'm raising you one up to that.
1: Yeah.
0: Gluten-free fee.
1: Oh, that's especially for you.
0: No.
1: Oh, my God.
0: I'm so sorry. I have an allergy. I'm actually not able to eat. Why are you making me pay more?
1: And I want to say one thing, especially when I go out for dinner with anyone with gluten-free or celiac, I always go, God, I wish you weren't, because now I've just paid an extra $8 for a pizza base.
0: What, you have?
1: Well, yeah, because I'm mostly shouting the dinner for you guys.
0: Okay, Jack.
1: God.
0: I think that you will survive.

0: It's the weekend and Swedish House Mafia with Moth to a Flame. It's an off-end breakfast with Beck and Jack.
1: Hey, if you're a massive Pokemon fan, I've got great news for you this morning. We're going to talk about it next in Today in Tabloids.
0: First of all, though, if you're heading up the mountain, we're going to let you know if you need chains on your tyres in the road reports.
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1: Transport for New South Wales would like to advise Kosciuszko Road's open to Perisher, Guthaga Road's open to the village, and Alpine Way's open to Thredbo and beyond. On the Snowy Mountains Highway, the road is open, the Link Road to Selwyn Snow Resort is open, Elliot Way's also open, and Cooma to Brown Mountain, the road is open. Keep it here for all the latest winter road updates.
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2: Feeling it, we're feeling good, hey?
1: All right, Jack, tell me what is going on in the world of celebrity gossip this morning.
3: Well, if you're a really big fan of Pokemon, they've just announced the newest film coming out next year.
1: Ooh.
3: In 2027. It's going to be called Pokemon Wild Card and essentially follows the story of someone playing a Pokemon card player. So they'll go around trading cards and then eventually trying to become the champion.
1: So, okay, interesting. So instead of... It's going to be animated or live
3: animated
1: action?
3: Animated film, yes. Animated.
1: So instead of it being like in the Pokemon world with the Pokemon, it's someone playing the card game?
3: Yeah, correct. With someone in that in the animation. So it's going to be interesting to see. It's going to be coming out. It was announced actually this year at the San Francisco Pokemon World Championships. They have announced it will be coming out sometime next year. But if you're a big fan of Pokemon, something to be excited about. Because the last movie was what, Detective Pikachu?
1: I think the last... Oh, God, because I know there are obviously the original Pokemon movies from the late 90s, yeah. early 2000s, and I don't know if they've had any more animated Pokemon movies. I think, yeah, like you said, I think Detective Pikachu was the last movie.
3: Last mainstream movie.
1: So that'll be interesting. That'll be fun.
3: And it's been, what, over 10 years since Pokemon Go came into this world. God, that actually changed. Like, I think I remember running around as a kid with my iPad through the street just trying to collect Pokemons, and that... That just shows you pop culture at its finest, doesn't
1: it?
3: Now,
1: indeed.
3: In some other news this morning, the Jenners have come out, and specifically Kylie Jenner. She's actually revealed her favorite sibling, which out of the big family, you've got Kourtney, you've got Kim, you've got Kendall, and you've got Kylie as well. And you've got Khloe. There's, what, five Kardashians involved in it. And as Kylie is like every other mother on the planet, my mum does this. She goes, I don't have favorite children. I don't have favorite siblings, but her favorite is Kendall Jenner.
1: And she does have a favorite.
3: You would know that if you've seen the Kardashians TV series. Kendall and Kylie are like inseparable. Well, they are always together.
1: They're the only ones in their generation, and they're the only two Jenners as well.
3: Yeah,
1: so I
3: correct.
1: Guess it makes sense.
3: And they're also the two youngest because you've got Kourtney and Khloe that are in their 40s going into their 50s. Then you've got Kim, who's like the middle child. Then the two youngest ones, Kylie and Kendall.
1: Yeah.
3: So yeah, but Kim Kardashian actually has the worst dance move, Kylie's also said, which, hey, doesn't surprise me. She's probably better at driving F1 cars with Lewis Hamilton.
1: She probably is now, that's for sure. All right, that is today in tabloids for right now on Star FM Breakfast. Here's Ariana Grande. It's Break Free.

0: Ariana Grande. That was Twilight Zone, not Break Free, as Jack so kindly pointed out to me. Play Snuff and Breakfast. It's Beck and Jack.
1: Coming up to 8 o'clock, we're going to be checking out your news very shortly with James. We'll have a look at the forecast for the rest of this week. Beautiful bluebird conditions right across the Snowies today. We'll have a look at the road conditions and see what Budgie Baker's got in your snow report.
0: Keep it here.
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8: 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Building Snowy 2.0. Australia's biggest battery right here in the Snowy Mountains.
9: This is Budgie Baker. Another nice sunny day again for a little while, but the wind is starting to pick up ahead of a change in the weather. So just make the most of the early conditions. Charlotte Pass, Crossy Triple Chair should be open to the top. Great views. Still have got those long runs back to the village. First timers, they can ride the Crossy Carpet for all their fun, and the Basin Pommer open it well, as well as Perisher. All the action is now back in Perisher. Other three resort areas are closed for the season. Mount P6 will be open. Front and centre valley are looking okay for everyone. Threadbow Cruiser is on hold at the moment with the wind, so no merits at the moment. Gunbarrel and Anton's will be the pick on the upper slopes at the moment. Friday flat for the kids and the first timers. Welcome to spring. Watch out for the weather change that hopefully won't move in till later today or overnight.
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11: From the Capital Radio Newsroom, good morning. I'm James Wybrow. A man from the New South Wales South Coast has been named as the first Australian killed in Nepal's flood disaster. Michael Keats was hiking on the Nepal-Tibet border when the torrent of water rushed through. His partner Emily has confirmed his death on social media. She's planning a trip to India for a spiritual pilgrimage to honour the 37-year-old.
12: I'm just scrambling, trying to get passports updated and visa applications and looking at flights and whatnot, in and amongst trying to just navigate grief and messages from hundreds of people around the world.
11: About 40 Australians remain unaccounted for as the rescue effort in some areas turns into a recovery mission. Closer to home, Australia's tobacco excise has increased again as debate continues over its role in the surging illicit trade. State premiers are among those calling for the tax to be reduced to help tackle the rise of black market cigarettes, while health advocates argue it should remain as is. Australian Association of Convenience Stores Chief Executive Theo Ficare says enforcement alone isn't working.
13: Extremely frustrating because every move in the price, I mean, you know, it's another 60 cents a packet, but that in excise, that'll translate up. It's like a gift to these crime groups. I mean, they must be the only people that are happy with this.
11: In other news, more than 80% of surveyed young Australians say they feel stressed about managing money. A Financial Basics Foundation poll also shows 94% of respondents believe financial literacy should be taught in schools. Foundation Chief Executive Katrina Samos says it doesn't need to be a standalone subject.
14: But there are opportunities and gaps within the personal development, life skills, pastoral care type areas in the timetable. So where there are opportunities there across years 7 to 10 primarily, and then even into 11 and 12.
11: And 54 Australians have been recognised in this year's Bravery Honours list. Two bravery medals have been awarded, as well as 22 commendations for brave conduct and 6 group bravery citations. Nathan Cleary has been awarded the Brad Fittler Medal for his standout performance in the Blues' State of Origin victory. It's the second time Cleary has claimed the honour, also winning in 2020. Speaking on 100% Footy, the star halfback has opened up on the pressure he felt before the decider.
15: I think it sort of galvanised us in a way. You know, the knives are obviously coming out, and I thought it actually helped us just simplify and, you know, just get around each other.
11: In tennis, James Duckworth is through to the second round of the US Open after stunning Italy's Matteo Arnaldi. The Aussie saved 6 set points in the fourth, eventually wearing down the 30th seed in a tiebreaker. Kim Birrell has also progressed while Alexander Vukic has bowed out. And full-time in the English Premier League, Arsenal has defeated Aston Villa 1-0. That's the latest from the Capital Radio newsroom.
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16: The cheapest unleaded 91 today is at the Metro West Cooma at $2.07. The cheapest diesel is at the Metro on Sharp Street at $2.49. In Jindabyne, the cheapest unleaded today is at the Metro East Jindabyne at $2.19. The cheapest diesel can also be found at the Metro East Jindabyne at $2.59.
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17: 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Let's do it.
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1: Transport for New South Wales would like to advise Kosciuszko Road's open to Perisher, Guthaga Road's open to the village, and Alpine Way's open to Thredbo and beyond. On the Snowy Mountains Highway, the road is open, the Link Road to Selwyn Snow Resort is open, Elliott Way's also open, and Cooma to Brown Mountain, the road is open. Keep it here for all the latest winter road updates.
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0: 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It's going to be mostly sunny across the Snowies today, some frost clearing up later. Lots of showers likely tomorrow and similar across Thursday, and sunny again on Friday. Temperatures today, Jindabyne reaching 16 degrees, Charlotte Pass topping in at 8, Coomera's maximum 22, and Canberra reaching a top of 19 degrees. Currently in Jindabyne, 4 degrees, Mount Selwyn is 4, Charlotte Pass 5, 6 in Thredbo, Coomera is 7, and Canberra currently 5 degrees. 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
1: Opening up the birthday book very shortly, and it is a brand new month, so I'm happy to say it is September. 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
0: And in terms of celebrity birthdays, one young lady who is the youngest to ever win a very certain Emmy Award.
1: Oh my God.
0: I'll tell you who that is in the birthday book coming up very shortly. Right now, though, it's the script and Will.i.am with Hall of Fame.

0: Another pinch and a punch for the first day of the month. No returned. It's the 1st of September and we're saying happy birthday to everybody celebrating across the snowies for today.
1: Yes, got a couple of people in the birthday book. Happy birthday to Kira Tobin, turning 18 today on the first day of the month from Cooma. Happy birthday to you, Kira. Jenny Puccini, turning 56 from Jindabyne. Happy birthday, Jenny. And also happy birthday to Tia Chilcott, turning 26 from Bredbow.
0: Happy birthday to you three. Now, in terms of celebrity birthdays, you guys share your birthday with the youngest member of this group. Yeah, Jungkook from BTS. He's turning 29 years old today.
1: I
0: imagine he would have just gotten back from serving in the South Korean military.
1: Yes, and he's on tour right now, aren't they?
0: Yeah, and they're coming to Australia in February.
1: Exciting.
0: I want to say.
1: Are we finishing our sentences like that?
0: Because I'm not sure if it's February, but I think it is. All right, and also this absolute icon.
1: You know, recently they had a press conference about this song and Tom Holland was asked, they read out a lyric to this song and Tom didn't actually know it was Zendaya's.
0: Yes, it really is Zendaya. Crazy. She's turning 30 years old today, known for Disney Channel. She was also in Euphoria. She's in June. She's in Spider-Man. She is the woman of the moment.
1: She's only 29. She's turning 30 today?
0: Wow. She's turning 30. She was the youngest ever winner of the Primetime Emmy Award for Outstanding Lead Actress in a Drama Series.
1: Which was Euphoria. Oh, it was a great series. If you haven't seen Euphoria, give it a watch because Zendaya is truly a remarkable actor.
0: She's incredible.
1: Yes, we're going to give you the sweet treat today, Kira. Happy 18th birthday. Enjoy it on us. Thanks to the Bakery Jindabyne.
0: And the birthday book will be back tomorrow. What did she say?

0: Jason Derulo, What You Say on Snow FM Breakfast with Beck and Jack. Do you reckon, Jack, you're smarter than AI?
1: Yeah, I actually do think I'm smarter than AI.
0: I think you're smarter than people who use AI.
1: Contrary to what Beck likes to say about me on the show, I think I'm smarter than AI.
0: No, I think AI can actually be quite dumb, but we are going to test that out in Beach Exam shortly.
1: Put this number in your phone, 6457-2977. We'll see if you can beat it with me.
0: And we'll see if Jack can put his money where his mouth is. Right now, though, let's check out those road conditions.
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1: Transport for New South Wales would like to advise Kosciuszko Road's open to Perisher, Guthaga Road's open to the village, and Alpine Way's open to Thredbo and beyond. On the Snowy Mountains Highway, the road is open, the Link Road to Selwyn Snow Resort is open, Elliott Way's also open, and Cooma to Brown Mountain, the road is open. Keep it here for all the latest winter road updates.
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0: That's Post Malone with Circles on Snuff and Breakfast with Beck and Jack. 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
0: All right, Jack, putting your money where your mouth is, because you reckon you're smarter than AI, right?
2: Absolutely. I know sometimes you like to dumb me down to like a primary school level and go, Jack's actually not the smartest tool, the sharpest tool in the stair, bro. Okay, let's just get on with it.
0: Beach Shazam, the name of the game. You have to guess what these songs are that I'm going to play based on the intro quicker than our Shazam bot. Now, our Shazam bot sounds like this, and you essentially just have to guess what the song is before you hear that sound.
2: Very simple to do. If you can play along with me, give us a call, 6457 2977, for if you know what the song is before the Shazam bot does.
0: Now, there is a theme, but okay. I'm not going to tell you what the theme is because it will give away part of the song title.
2: Amazing.
0: But there's a similarity in all of these song titles.
2: And I don't think AI will be able to figure it out, so I should win that part.
0: No,
2: of the quiz.
0: But they will. True. Actually, the AI won't know the theme, so that is a good point. All right, shall we get into it?
2: Let's do it.
0: Jack, this is your first song.
3: And I know she'll be
2: it's the Weeknd.
0: Yeah.
2: Just can't feel my face.
0: Yes. Oh, and Shazam just got it. Okay, perfect. That was really good.
2: I'm thinking years, okay, because that was released in 2015.
0: Okay.
2: I know that off his. Off his Beauty Behind the Madness album.
0: All right.
2: I'm thinking, yeah.
0: So okay. Does that have anything to do with the title of the song?
2: Well, potentially. It could be. Could be the different names are the same, but I'm going years so far.
0: All right, cool. All right.
2: Second song?
0: Do you remember what I said about the theme, though? Has to do with the name of the song.
2: Anyway, cool. Let's get to the...
0: All right, this is not the second song.
4: Come on, let's go.
2: Oh, okay. Ceiling Can't Hold Us by Macklemore.
0: Oh, Shazam got it. No, it's okay. It's can't... It will... You know what? I'm going to give it to you because it's Can't Hold Us.
2: Okay, well, the ceiling.
0: Yeah. Can we go back? This is the moment. Tonight is the night. I'm going to give it to you.
2: Can't Hold Us. I just said the ceiling can't hold us.
0: Yes, you're right. You're right. You're right. Okay. Any idea on the theme so far?
2: Maybe it's got can't in the first few of all of them.
0: Correct.
2: Also, I think the same year it released as well. Or was that 2012?
0: No, this is
2: it was way a lot earlier.
0: Than
2: yeah.
0: 2015. Yeah, yeah.
2: All right.
0: Let's see if you can go 3 for 3. You're doing pretty well so far.
2: Oh, Red Hot Chili Peppers, Can't Stop.
0: Jack. And Shazam just got it. You are... Can't stop, addicted to the shindig. 3 for 3, and you got the
2: thank
0: theme.
2: You. Thank
0: pretty
2: you, thank
0: first
2: you.
0: Go.
2: Oh, see, I may not be able to string a sentence together, but I am pretty damn good at my music.
0: He knows his music, ladies and gentlemen. Your money is where your mouth is, that's for sure. What's this one called?
2: This is Olivia Dean's Baby Steps.

0: Olivia Dean, it is Baby Steps on Snow FM Breakfast with Beck and Jack. All right, coming up very soon, we are going to be giving the shop local winner a call, telling them that they've won $5,000. I am so excited.
1: Oh, I'm excited. It'll be my first time ever doing something like this. And the Snowies is a really small place. You never know who could win this. It could be you. It could be your mum. It could be your dad. It could even be your pet dog. You never know. We are a very tiny place here in the Snowies. We're going to find out who that lucky person is very shortly.
0: All right, stick around. We are coming up to 8:30 in news and weather very shortly.
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10: 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Australian energy starts right here in the Snowy Mountains.
11: This is Budgie Baker. Another nice sunny day again for a little while, but the wind is starting to pick up ahead of a change in the weather. So just make the most of the early conditions. Charlotte Pass, Crossy Triple Chair should be open to the top. Great views. Still got those long runs back to the village. First timers, they can ride the Crossy Carpet for all their fun. And the Basin Pommer open at as well as Perisher. All the action is now back in Perisher. Other three resort areas are closed for the season. Mount P6 will be open. Front and centre valley are looking okay for everyone. Threadbow Cruiser is on hold at the moment with the wind, so no merits at the moment. Gunbarrel and Anton's will be the pick on the upper slopes at the moment. Friday flat for the kids and the first timers. Welcome to spring. Watch out for the weather change that hopefully won't move in till later today or overnight.
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12: From the Capital Radio Newsroom, good morning. I'm James Wybrow. A man from the New South Wales South Coast has been named as the first Australian killed in Nepal's flood disaster. Michael Keats was hiking on the Nepal-Tibet border when the torrent of water rushed through. His partner Emily has confirmed his death on social media. She's planning a trip to India for a spiritual pilgrimage to honour the 37-year-old.
13: I'm just scrambling, trying to get passports updated and visa applications and looking at flights and whatnot, in and amongst trying to just navigate grief and messages from hundreds of people around the world.
12: About 40 Australians remain unaccounted for as the rescue effort in some areas turns into a recovery mission.

0: is late up. It's like a gift to these crime groups. I mean, they must be the only people that are happy with this.
1: In other news, more than 80% of surveyed young Australians say they feel stressed about managing money. A Financial Basics Foundation poll also shows 94% of respondents believe financial literacy should be taught in schools. Foundation Chief Executive Katrina Samos says it doesn't need to be a standalone subject.
2: But there are opportunities and gaps within the personal development, life skills, pastoral care type areas in the timetable. So where there are opportunities there across years 7 to 10 primarily, and then even into 11 and 12.
1: And 54 Australians have been recognised in this year's Bravery Honours list. Two bravery medals have been awarded, as well as 22 commendations for brave conduct and 6 group bravery citations. Nathan Cleary has been awarded the Brad Fittler Medal for his standout performance in the Blues State of Origin victory. It's the second time Cleary has claimed the honour, also winning in 2020. Speaking on 100% Footy, the star halfback has opened up on the pressure he felt before the decider.
3: I think it sort of galvanised us in a way. The knives obviously coming out, and I thought it actually helped us just simplify and, you know, just get around each other.
1: In tennis, James Duckworth is through to the second round of the US Open after stunning Italy's Matteo Arnaldi. The Aussie saved 6 set points in the fourth, eventually wearing down the 30th seed in a tiebreaker. Kim Birrell has also progressed, while Alexander Vukic has bowed out. And full-time in the English Premier League, Arsenal has defeated Aston Villa 1-0. That's the latest from the Capital Radio newsroom.
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5: The cheapest unleaded 91 today is at the Metro West Cooma at $2.07. The cheapest diesel is at the Metro on Sharp Street at $2.49. In Jindabyne, the cheapest unleaded today is at the Metro East Jindabyne at $2.19. The cheapest diesel can also be found at the Metro East Jindabyne at $2.59.
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4: 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Winter road conditions.
8: 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On the Snowy Mountains Highway, the road is open, the Link Road to Selwyn Snow Resort is open, Elliott Way's also open, and Cooma to Brown Mountain, the road is open. Keep it here for all the latest winter road updates.
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10: 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It's going to be mostly sunny across the snowies today, some frost clearing up later. Lots of showers likely tomorrow and similar across Thursday, and sunny again on Friday. Temperatures today, Jindabyne reaching 16 degrees, Charlotte Pass topping in at 8, Coomera's maximum 22, and Canberra reaching a top of 19 degrees. Currently in Jindabyne, 4 degrees, Mount Selwyn is 4, Charlotte Pass 5, 6 in Thredbo, Coomera is 7, and Canberra currently 5 degrees. 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
8: 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The Weather Bureau would like to advise a 5% chance of snow today till 6 p.m.
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10: Good morning, it's Snow FM Breakfast with Beck and Jack. Okay, I'm so excited, Jack. It's Love and Local Shop the Snowies. We have been talking about this for about 2 months now, I would say.
12: Yeah.
10: You have been incredible going and supporting our local businesses for a whole 2 months. And we're finally about to give the winner a call to tell them that they have won $5,000.
8: $5,000 is a life-changing amount of money, okay? It is this time of the year, especially coming into the Christmas, you know, presents need to be bought, things, bills need to be paid for. This amount of money is truly going to make someone's day today. And I am so excited to give it away.
10: Now, the Snowies, like Jack said earlier, a very small place. So even if it's not you, it could be your mum, your dad, your grandma, maybe your dog.
8: Maybe. If your dog is able to get their paws on a phone and scan that QR code.
10: All right. I'm so excited. Let's do it very soon. Right now, though, it's Pink and Cash Cash with Can We Pretend, calling that Love and Local Shop the Snowy's winner. Just after this, it's all thanks to Snowy Monero Carpentry and Construction Group this morning. I remember

0: 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It's Beck and Jack.
1: Yes, that exciting time. We're going to be giving the Love and Local Shop the Snowies winner a call right now. Let's get into it.
0: I'm going to tell them that they've won $5,000. All right, here we go.
2: Hello.
0: G'day, is that Tony?
2: Yes, it is.
0: Hey, Tony, this is Beck and Jack from Snow FM. How are you going?
2: I am going extremely well, thank you.
0: Tony, the reason we're calling, a little birdie has told us that you've been doing a lot of shopping local across the Snowies. Is that correct?
2: That's correct.
1: Do you have a top three fave shops that you like to shop at across the Snowies?
2: Well, Southeast Rural and Southeast Tile, and I do a bit at painting at the paint shop next to Southeast Tile.
1: Oh, that's good.
0: Now, specifically at Southeast Tile, what have you been buying from there? Have you got a project going on?
2: Yeah, we're just updating the shower heads in the bathroom. We're going to do taps next. So we've got two shower heads from them, and we're just doing the project slowly as I can afford it.
0: Oh, I love that, Tony. Well, speaking of affording things, the biggest question I have to ask you right now, what would you do with an extra $5,000 in your pocket?
2: I would probably put it to good use.
0: Yeah, what's good use for you, Tony?
2: Continue on with the renovations that we're doing.
0: Any holidays or anything planned that you'd like to put that towards? Christmas presents, anything like that?
2: Yeah, we're going away November. See my brother up the coast.
1: Well,
2: yeah.
1: Tony, I hope you enjoy your trip with your brother, because I've got some very good news for you.
2: Yep.
1: Yeah, you've just won $5,000 in Love and Local Shop the Snowies. Congratulations, Tony!
0: Yay!
2: Thank you very much.
1: No, pleasure, Tony. What are you going to do with the $5,000?
2: Oh, as I just said, we've got a bit of renovation of the bathroom.
0: How are you getting up the coast? Are you driving?
2: Yeah, yeah.
0: Well, how about you get yourself some nice first-class tickets then with $5,000? That'd be great.
2: Oh, it's more fun driving.
1: It is, Tony. Well, congratulations, Tony. Enjoy the $5,000.
2: Okay, thank you very much.

0: to Elite Farts, These Walls, Snoff and Breakfast. 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
1: Right. Well, Tony, enjoy that $5,000 because it's going to go a long way with your renovations. 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
1: Transport for New South Wales would like to advise Kosciuszko Road's open to Perisher, Guthaga Road's open to the village, and Alpine Way's open to Thredbo and beyond. On the Snowy Mountains Highway, the road is open, the Link Road to Selwyn Snow Resort is open, Elliot Way's also open, and Cooma to Brown Mountain, the road is open. Keep it here for all the latest winter road updates.
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1: All right, that time again for Today in Tabloids on Star FM Breakfast. Jack, what's been going on today?
3: Well, Mr. Harry Styles, he's just took a dig at one of his exes, Taylor Swift, for a performance because he's currently doing 36 nights at Madison Square Garden.
1: Crazy.
3: One of the, well, not the longest residency because, what's his name, Billy Joel, he got 180 performances at Madison Square Garden. And essentially, if you don't remember, like a month ago, Taylor Swift got married at Madison Square
1: just
3: Garden.
1: Just that tiny little event. No one really paid that much attention to it. We didn't talk about it for like a week or anything.
3: Absolutely not. And we weren't just banging on about what they had at the wedding, what they ate, what they did, every little move. But Harry had a bit of a dig saying it's the home of the New York Knights. It's also the place where the Knits, where you can have weddings now. It's now a brand new wedding venue. And if you remember, Taylor and Harry dated back in 2012 and 2013. Mm. Many songs Taylor wrote about Harry's style, and I guess the rest is history. We love Harry the way he is today.
1: Yeah, the fans went a little bit crazy when he made that mention because obviously they were like, oh my God, he just mentioned his ex-girlfriend getting married. That's crazy. That's
3: next
1: fans
3: second,
1: for you.
3: He'll bring out Taylor Swift. But in some other news this morning, one of my beloved divas, Miss Kylie Minogue, she's just celebrated a billion streams for this song. I just want to mention, a billion streams is insane in the membrane.
1: It's crazy. Like,
3: it's so many streams. And she just revealed that Margot Robbie is actually one of her favorite Aussies to party with in Hollywood because they're doing many interviews with Kylie over her a billion stream milestone. And Kylie actually spotted Margot out in LA once and said to her, hey, do you want to come for a bit of a boogie? And Margot actually thought she wanted her to do a charity event, which I guess Miss Kylie is a bit of a party diva.
1: I guess she is.
3: Her and Margot go hand in hand. We know her from Barbie. She's a very famous Australian actor. We love both of them.
1: We do. All right, that's Today in Tabloids for right now on Star FM Breakfast. Coming up to 9 o'clock, your news, weather, and road reports very shortly.

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7: 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Building Snowy 2.0. Australia's biggest battery right here in the Snowy Mountains.
8: This is Budgie Baker. Another nice sunny day again for a little while, but the wind is starting to pick up ahead of a change in the weather. So just make the most of the early conditions. Charlotte Pass, Cozzy Triple Chair should be open to the top. Great views. Still got those long runs back to the village. First timers, they can ride the Cozzy Carpet for all their fun, and the Basin Pommer open it well, as well as Perisher. All the action is now back in Perisher. Other three resort areas are closed for the season. Mount P6 will be open. Front and Centre Valley are looking okay for everyone. Threadbow Cruiser is on hold at the moment with the wind, so no merits at the moment. Gunbarrel and Anton's will be the pick on the upper slopes at the moment. Friday flat for the kids and the first timers. Welcome to spring. Watch out for the weather change that hopefully won't move in till later today or overnight.
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9: From the Capital Radio Newsroom, good morning. I'm James Wybrow. A man from the New South Wales South Coast has been named as the first Australian killed in Nepal's flood disaster. Michael Keats was hiking on the Nepal-Tibet border when the torrent of water rushed through. His partner Emily has confirmed his death on social media. She's planning a trip to India for a spiritual pilgrimage to honour the 37-year-old.
10: I'm just scrambling, trying to get passports updated and visa applications and looking at flights and whatnot.
2: in and amongst trying to just navigate grief and messages from hundreds of people around the world.
9: About 40 Australians remain unaccounted for as the rescue effort in some areas turns into a recovery mission. Closer to home, Australia's tobacco excise has increased again as debate continues over its role in the surging illicit trade. State premiers are among those calling for the tax to be reduced to help tackle the rise of black market cigarettes, while health advocates argue it should remain as is. Australian Association of Convenience Stores Chief Executive Theo Ficare says enforcement alone isn't working.
10: Extremely frustrating because every move in the price, I mean, you know, it's another 60 cents a packet, but that in excise, that'll translate up. It's like a gift to these crime groups. I mean, they must be the only people that are happy with this.
9: In other news, more than 80% of surveyed young Australians say they feel stressed about managing money. A Financial Basics Foundation poll also shows 94% of respondents believe financial literacy should be taught in schools. Foundation Chief Executive Katrina Samos says it doesn't need to be a standalone subject.
11: But there are opportunities and gaps within the personal development, life skills, pastoral care type areas in the timetable. So where there are opportunities there across years 7 to 10 primarily, and then even into 11 and 12.
9: And 54 Australians have been recognised in this year's Bravery Honours list. Two bravery medals have been awarded, as well as 22 commendations for brave conduct and 6 group bravery citations. Nathan Cleary has been awarded the Brad Fittler Medal for his standout performance in the Blues State of Origin victory. It's the second time Cleary has claimed the honour, also winning in 2020. Speaking on 100% footy, the star halfback has opened up on the pressure he felt before the decider.
12: I think it sort of galvanised us in a way. You know, the knives obviously coming out, and I thought it actually helped us just simplify and, you know, just get around each other.
9: In tennis, James Duckworth is through to the second round of the US Open after stunning Italy's Matteo Arnaldi. The Aussie saved 6 set points in the fourth, eventually wearing down the 30th seed in a tiebreaker. Kim Birrell has also progressed, while Alexander Vukic has bowed out. And full-time in the English Premier League, Arsenal has defeated Aston Villa 1-0. That's the latest from the Capital Radio newsroom.
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13: The cheapest unleaded 91 today is at the Metro West Cooma at $2.07. The cheapest diesel is at the Metro on Sharp Street at $2.49. In Jindabyne, the cheapest unleaded today is at the Metro East Jindabyne at $2.19. The cheapest diesel can also be found at the Metro East Jindabyne at $2.59.
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15: 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Keep it here for all the latest winter road updates.
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17: 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It's going to be mostly sunny across the Snowies today, some frost clearing up later. Lots of showers likely tomorrow and similar across Thursday, and sunny again on Friday. Temperatures today, Jindabyne reaching 16 degrees, Charlotte Pass topping in at 8, Coomera's maximum 22, and Canberra reaching a top of 19 degrees. Currently in Jindabyne, 4 degrees, Mount Selwyn is 4, Charlotte Pass 5, 6 in Thredbo, Coomera is 7, and Canberra currently 5 degrees. 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
17: Waking up on Snow FM Breakfast, it's Beck and Jack. Just gone 9 o'clock. I know that you've got a 1% question for me, Jack, but I really don't know if my brain is functioning this morning. I've been making mistakes left, right, centre.
15: Yeah, I think you should be pretty okay now, considering it's just after 9. I would expect your brain to be turned on and awake and bright and early.
17: I think I need my second coffee for the day already, but we'll see if I can answer a quiz question very shortly. So FM Breakfast, it's all thanks to Snow Avenero Carpentry and Construction Group this morning. Here's Zara Larson. I live my day-

0: 97.7 Snuff and Breakfast. It's Beck and Jack.
1: Yes, that time of the morning that we play it every single day. It is our 1% question. I'm asking Beck today, and if you've never played this before, we basically have a quiz book full of our Australian 1% question club questions. Yes, that's the way to say it.
0: Yeah, something like that.
1: Bunch of questions in the book. They range from 90% being the easiest, 1% being the hardest, and we just test each other's knowledge every single morning. But if you want to get on board with it, give us a call if you know the answer to the question. 6457 2977. Beck, how are you feeling this morning?
0: Oh, I'm squirming today. I did not go and get another coffee. I've been trying to drink water to stay more hydrated, but I don't think that that's made my brain work any better.
1: So it's a Tuesday. We were just discussing how much we love a Tuesday.
0: Tuesday is my least favorite. There's something about Monday so much better than Tuesday.
1: TGIM.
0: Tuesday, my brain is deceased. Oh. So I don't think today I'm going to answer the question, but sock it to me.
1: What percentage do you think I've picked for you today?
0: Well, I really hope you've gone easy on me. I'm gonna go 70.
1: No, I've gone for a 20% question.
0: Oh, Jack.
1: All right, shall we get into it? If you know the answer to this question, give us a call, 6457 2977.
0: So that means only 20% of the population can get it.
1: Correct.
0: So that's
1: Monday.
0: Hard. Okay, let's do it.
1: I know, I think you're in that demographic.
0: No.
1: All right, let's do it. If you start with your right foot on the first step of a flight of stairs and you walk up with 1 foot only on each step, which foot is the first to tread on the 11th step? You've got two options here, either your left foot or your right foot. She's currently walking upstairs figuratively. Thank you.
0: I think, well, it's odd. 11th is the odd one.
1: Mm-hmm.
0: So I think you would be starting again on the odd number. Or do you start again on the even number?
1: Okay, this is some good logic here.
0: Hold on. Left. Wait, right. You start on right? 1, 2, 3, 4, 5, 6, 7, 8, 9, 10, 11. Yeah. I think it's your right foot again.
1: Okay, look.
0: I think you restart on the odd number.
1: Okay.
0: Am I right?
1: Unfortunately, you're wrong.
0: No.
1: Now, I think this actually could be subjective to how you stand, on which foot you start on. But in this question, it would be your left foot that you'd start on. So your left foot's on step one.
0: Did you say your left foot is on step one?
1: No, I said if you start with your right foot on the first step of a flight of stairs and you walk up with 1 foot only on each step, so you go one like that, you alternate.
0: So your right foot is on step one?
1: Yes, and then you'd go step two would be your left, and then you'd like, because there's only 1 foot on each step as you go up.
0: 5, 6, 7, 8, 9, 10, 11. So your right foot would be on 11.
1: I think that's what I mean. It's subjective. I think it depends on which foot.
0: I'm confused. Are you saying, is the first step, are they saying the first step is the ground?
1: That's what they would be saying.
0: Well, that's wrong.
1: But in this answer, it is A. Okay. Do you know what? Let you have your tantrum on a Tuesday. You can have the question.
0: I'm sorry.
1: Well,
0: who in their right mind says the first step is the ground?
1: Well,
0: the first step is the first step up. That's so silly.

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1: Still a lefty on the way next.
0: Oh yeah, the Nepo baby who has supposedly stolen Noah Kahan's Stick Season riff for this song.
1: I reckon we should do a parody on the train out to Cooma and a da da da.
0: On the Greyhound bus out to Cooma. It's Boston playing Fives to Ground.
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2: 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Winter road conditions.
1: 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On the Snowy Mountains Highway, the road is open, the Link Road to Selwyn Snow Resort is open, Elliott Way's also open, and Coomer to Brown Mountain, the road is open. Keep it here for all the latest winter road updates.
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0: Davichi's Hey Brother, Snuff and Breakfast. We're back in Jack.
1: Hey, if you're a big fan of Pokemon, we've got some great news this morning for you. We'll talk about it next in Today in Tabloids.
0: Right after Elton John and Britney Spears, it's Hold Me Closer.

0: right, Jack, tell me what is going on in the world of celebrity gossip this morning.
1: Well, if you're a really big fan of Pokemon, they've just announced the newest film coming out next year.
0: Ooh.
1: In 2027. It's going to be called Pokemon Wild Card and essentially follows the story of someone playing a Pokemon card. So they'll go around trading cards and then eventually trying to become the champion.
0: So, okay, interesting. So instead of... It's going to be animated or live
1: animated
0: action?
1: Film, yes. Animated.
0: So instead of it being like in the Pokemon world with the Pokemon, it's someone playing the card game?
1: Yeah, correct. With someone in that in the animation. So it's going to be interesting to see. It's going to be coming out. It was announced actually this year at the San Francisco Pokemon World Championships. They have announced it'll be coming out sometime next year. But if you're a big fan of Pokemon, something to be excited about, because the last movie was what, Detective Pikachu?
0: I think the last... Oh, God, because I know there are obviously the original Pokemon movies from the late 90s,
1: yeah,
0: early 2000s, and I don't know if they've had any more animated Pokemon movies. I think, yeah, like you said, I think Detective Pikachu was the last movie.
1: Last mainstream movie.
0: So that'll be interesting. That'll be fun.
1: And it's been, what, over 10 years since Pokemon Go came into this world. God, that actually changed. Like, I think I remember running around as a kid with my iPad through the street just trying to collect Pokemons, and that... That just shows you pop culture at its finest, doesn't
0: yep,
1: it?
0: Now,
1: in some other news this morning, the Jenners have come out, and specifically Kylie Jenner. She's actually revealed her favorite sibling, which out of the big family, you've got Kourtney, you've got Kim, you've got Kendall, and you've got Kylie as well. And you've got Khloe. There's, what, five Kardashians involved in it. And as Kylie is like every other mother on the planet, my mum does this. She goes, I don't have favorite children. I don't have favorite siblings, but her favorite is Kendall Jenner.
0: And she does have a favorite.
1: You would know that if you've seen the Kardashians TV series. Kendall and Kylie are like inseparable.
0: Well,
1: they are always together.
0: They're the only ones in their generation, and they're the only two Jenners as well.
1: Yeah,
0: so I guess it makes sense.
1: And they're also the two youngest, because
0: yeah,
1: you've got Kourtney and Khloe that are in their 40s going into their 50s. Then you've got Kim, who's like the middle child. Then the two youngest ones, Kylie and Kendall.
0: Yeah.
1: So yeah, but Kim Kardashian actually has the worst dance move, Kylie's also said, which, hey, doesn't surprise me. She's probably better at driving F1 cars with Lewis Hamilton.
0: She probably is now, that's for sure. All right, that is today in tabloids for right now on Snuff and Breakfast. Boy, you're looking at my type.

0: Mabel's Mad Love. It's Stuff and Breakfast with Beck and Jack.
1: DNCE and Cargo on the way. I want to dance another beat, no,
0: unless it's with you. It's called Dancing Feet, playing in five. Keep it here.
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0: Florida Georgia Line and Bebe Rexha wrapping up our time together. Snuffin' Breakfast. Baby, you light up my world
1: like nobody. Jordan's hanging out with you from 10. He's got all the Snowy Mountains best music and a check from the newsroom as well.
0: On the way, it's One Direction with What Makes You Beautiful. This was their very first song ever, right?
1: Really?
0: I think it was. Back in 2012. All right, Jack and I, we're going to be back for Snowfam Breakfast tomorrow morning.
1: A little legend will be joining us in the studio. See you from 6.
0: Bye-bye. Bye. Chin, chin,
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8: 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Australian energy starts right here in the Snowy Mountains.
9: This is Bradley Baker. A nice sunny day again for a little while, just not quite sure how long. The wind is picking up. Lifts may go on hold, so just be mindful of that. Change in the weather is on the way, so make the most of the day while you can. Charlotte Pass, Cozzy Triple Chair, open to the top. Those views are still there of the main range and looking nice. Long runs back to the village. First timers riding the Cozzy carpet for their fun, and the Basin Pommer is open as well. Perisher, all the action but now back in Perisher. The other three resort areas are closed for the season. Mount P6 is going. Front and centre valley is looking good. Threadbow. Cruiser was on hold, but looks like it's opening up again. Gun Barrel and Andon's the pick, probably on the upper slope. Friday flat for the kids and the first timers. Welcome to spring. Watch out for that weather change that hopefully won't move until later today or overnight.
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11: From the Capital Radio Newsroom, good morning. I'm James Wybrow. Australia's Foreign Minister says the government doesn't have official confirmation of the death of New South Wales man Michael Keats in Nepal. His partner has announced the news online, with his loved ones saying his death is heartbreaking and overwhelming. Rescuers are still working to find hundreds of hydropower workers trapped in a network of mud-filled tunnels in the country. Australian engineer Arnold Dix is assisting with the operation and says he hasn't experienced anything like this before.
12: Normally, I'm dealing with a tunnel that's collapsed. Here I'm dealing with a world that's exploded, and the only bit that's left is the tunnels. So it's like nothing I've seen before.
11: Closer to home, the latest data shows property values are falling in almost every suburb across Australia. Cotality says the value of 93% of all homes in capital city suburbs fell during winter. Dwelling values in Sydney dropped by 4.7% across the season. In other news, retail workers are being promised better protections against violent customers. Legislation to be introduced into state parliament will see shoppers who assault or intimidate staff banned from entering stores. The union is welcoming the move, but also wants politicians to consider giving workers more public holidays. SDA State Secretary Bernie Smith says hundreds of members will be outside of parliament rallying for the change.
13: The benefit of a public holiday will flow to everybody. For those who have time off, it means more time with family, friends and community.
11: Also making news, Prime Minister Anthony Albanese has touched down in the Micronesian nation of Palau for the Pacific Islands Forum. The summit has been engulfed by political tension, with the leaders of the Solomon Islands, Fiji, Vanuatu and Samoa pulling out at the last minute.